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1: Not quite as hot as we wrap up the week, but it'll still be toasty with highs pretty much mid to upper 90s. Each day, though, we do have a chance for a few showers, possibly a thunderstorm, nothing heavy, but the chances there Wednesday, Thursday, and into Friday. Relief on the way into the weekend with highs in the low 90s. In the 2 News Weather Center, I'm Chief Meteorologist Michael Sager.
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I said, well, I didn't know. 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
1: Not quite as hot as we wrap up the week, but it'll still be toasty with highs pretty much mid to upper 90s. Each day, though, we do have a chance for a few showers, possibly a thunderstorm, nothing heavy, but the chances are Wednesday, Thursday, and into Friday. Relief on the way into the weekend with highs in the low 90s. In the 2 News Weather Center, I'm Chief Meteorologist Michael Sager.
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My name is Jesse French, pastor of Helen Baptist Church, and I listen to Doug York Gospel on Sunday from 1 p.m. to 3 p.m., and I enjoy it very much. 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

0: News. I'm John Saucier. The Senate voting to confirm President Trump's nominee for Director of National Intelligence, Jay Clayton.
1: On this vote, the yeas are 51, the nays are 47, and the nomination is confirmed.
0: Clayton replaces Bill Pulte, who served as acting DNI after Tulsi Gabbard's resignation to take care of her sick husband. The U.S. military says they shot down Iranian ballistic missiles tonight that were targeting American personnel in the Middle East. On Fox Business, Florida Congressman Mike Haridopoulos says President Trump is making it clear when it comes to Iran seeking a nuclear weapon.
2: We're going to have peace through strength, and though we might have tactical disagreements with Israel, we stand with Israel because peace is the goal and the only way to get the Iranians to the table, because they're killers and they're liars, is to absolute force, and that's what he's done for 13 days in a row.
0: America is listening to Fox News.
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1: Not quite as hot as we wrap up the week, but it'll still be toasty with highs pretty much mid to upper 90s. Each day, though, we do have a chance for a few showers, possibly a thunderstorm, nothing heavy, but the chances there Wednesday, Thursday, and into Friday. Relief on the way into the weekend with highs in the low 90s. In the 2 News Weather Center, I'm Chief Meteorologist Michael Sager.
0: Born and Raised Music Festival 2026, this September 17th, 18th, and 19th. Pryor, Oklahoma turns all the way up. I was the last one to know. Born and Raised Music Festival is back at Rockin' Red Dirt Ranch with a lineup built for the loud and the proud, featuring the Red Clay Strays.
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3: Not quite as hot as we wrap up the week, but it'll still be toasty with highs pretty much mid to upper 90s. Each day, though, we do have a chance for a few showers, possibly a thunderstorm, nothing heavy, but the chances there Wednesday, Thursday, and into Friday. Relief on the way into the weekend with highs in the low 90s. In the 2 News Weather Center, I'm Chief Meteorologist Michael Sager.
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1: Fox News, I'm Tom Graham. The U.S. military says American and Saudi forces struck sites used by Iranian-backed militias in Iraq. The airstrikes follow Tehran launching multiple ballistic missiles at American forces in the Middle East, shattering a brief pause in fighting. President Trump's pick for Intel chief is confirmed.
2: In a 51-47 vote, the Senate confirming Jay Clayton to become the next Director of National Intelligence. Clayton is a U.S. attorney in Manhattan and was the Securities and Exchange Commission chair during President Trump's first term.
1: Fox's Kristen Goodwin, late Senator Lindsey Graham, honored today.
3: Lindsey, we love you. God bless you. We will always be with you, and you were very, very special.
1: President Trump speaking at the National Cathedral in Washington. Graham will be laid to rest tomorrow in his home state of South Carolina. 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

I was thumbing from Montgomery. I had my guitar on my back. When a stranger stopped beside me in an antique Cadillac.

He said, this is where you get off, boy, cause I'm going back to Alabama. As I stepped out of that Cadillac, I said, mister, many thanks. He said, you don't have to call me mister, mister. 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
1: Not quite as hot as we wrap up the week, but it'll still be toasty with highs pretty much mid to upper 90s. Each day, though, we do have a chance for a few showers, possibly a thunderstorm, nothing heavy, but the chances there Wednesday, Thursday, and into Friday. Relief on the way into the weekend with highs in the low 90s. In the 2 News Weather Center, I'm Chief Meteorologist Michael Sager.
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1: Not quite as hot as we wrap up the week, but it'll still be toasty with highs pretty much mid to upper 90s. Each day, though, we do have a chance for a few showers, possibly a thunderstorm, nothing heavy, but the chances there Wednesday, Thursday, and into Friday. Relief on the way into the weekend with highs in the low 90s. In the 2 News Weather Center, I'm Chief Meteorologist Michael Sager.
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0: News. I'm Ted Lindner. Iran launched surprise attacks on U.S. forces in the Middle East today.
1: Officials say several ballistic missiles were intercepted. U.S. and Saudi Arabian forces responding with precision strikes on Iran-backed groups in Iraq accused of targeting U.S. troops and Saudi energy sites. Now, this all comes just hours after the president met with the leaders of Ukraine and Israel at the White House. The attacks shattering a brief pause in the fighting as mediators try to get both sides back to the negotiation table after weeks of escalation.
0: Fox's Kevin Cork. President Trump, several others honoring the late Senator Lindsey Graham.
2: He died doing the work he was born to do. He was truly a great politician, serving the country he loved to serve so deeply.
0: Graham died 2 weeks ago at the age of 71. He'll be laid to rest tomorrow in his home state of South Carolina. 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
1: Not quite as hot as we wrap up the week, but it'll still be toasty with highs pretty much mid to upper 90s. Each day, though, we do have a chance for a few showers, possibly a thunderstorm, nothing heavy, but the chances there Wednesday, Thursday, and into Friday. Relief on the way into the weekend with highs in the low 90s. In the 2 News Weather Center, I'm Chief Meteorologist Michael Sager.
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1: Not quite as hot as we wrap up the week, but it'll still be toasty with highs pretty much mid to upper 90s. Each day, though, we do have a chance for a few showers, possibly a thunderstorm, nothing heavy, but the chances there Wednesday, Thursday, and into Friday. Relief on the way into the weekend with highs in the low 90s. In the 2 News Weather Center, I'm Chief Meteorologist Michael Sager.
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1: News. I'm Sue Guzman. President Trump and several others honoring the late Senator Lindsey Graham today. Here's Fox's Jessica Rosenthal.
2: President Trump delivered a tribute to Senator Lindsey Graham at the National Cathedral in Washington, D.C.
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2: He said for 30 years, nothing of significance happened in the Capitol or even the world without Graham knowing about it, nor a piece of legislation passing without Graham having a say in it.
1: Graham was 71. He'll be laid to rest tomorrow in his home state of South Carolina. Georgia school shooter learned his fate today after killing two students and two teachers in 2024.
4: Our crimes do reflect permanent incorrigibility, and I will sentence you to life without parole for each of the malice murders that you committed.
1: And Barrow County Judge Nicholas Prim sentencing 16-year-old Colt Gray. 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
1: Not quite as hot as we wrap up the week, but it'll still be toasty with highs pretty much mid to upper 90s. Each day, though, we do have a chance for a few showers, possibly a thunderstorm, nothing heavy, but the chances there Wednesday, Thursday, and into Friday. Relief on the way into the weekend with highs in the low 90s. In the 2 News Weather Center, I'm Chief Meteorologist Michael Sager.
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1: Not quite as hot as we wrap up the week, but it'll still be toasty with highs pretty much mid to upper 90s. Each day, though, we do have a chance for a few showers, possibly a thunderstorm, nothing heavy, but the chances there Wednesday, Thursday, and into Friday. Relief on the way into the weekend with highs in the low 90s. In the 2 News Weather Center, I'm Chief Meteorologist Michael Sager.
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1: News. I'm Ted Linder. President Trump and several others honored the late Senator Lindsey Graham Tuesday.
2: He died doing the work he was born to do. He was truly a great politician, serving the country he loved to serve so deeply.
1: Graham died 2 weeks ago at the age of 71. He'll be laid to rest later today, Wednesday, in his home state of South Carolina. And Iran launching surprise attacks on U.S. forces in the Middle East Tuesday.
3: Officials say several ballistic missiles were intercepted. U.S. and Saudi Arabian forces responding with precision strikes on Iran-backed groups in Iraq accused of targeting U.S. troops and Saudi energy sites. Now, this all comes just hours after the president met with the leaders of Ukraine and Israel at the White House. The attacks shattering a brief pause in the fighting as mediators try to get both sides back to the negotiation table after weeks of escalation.
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My name is Jesse French, pastor of Elden Baptist Church, and I listen to Doug York Gospel on Sunday from 1 p.m. to 3 p.m., and I enjoy it very much. 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
1: Not quite as hot as we wrap up the week, but it'll still be toasty with highs pretty much mid to upper 90s. Each day, though, we do have a chance for a few showers, possibly a thunderstorm, nothing heavy, but the chances there Wednesday, Thursday, and into Friday. Relief on the way into the weekend with highs in the low 90s. In the 2 News Weather Center, I'm Chief Meteorologist Michael Sager.
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1: Not quite as hot as we wrap up the week, but it'll still be toasty with highs pretty much mid to upper 90s. Each day, though, we do have a chance for a few showers, possibly a thunderstorm, nothing heavy, but the chances there Wednesday, Thursday, and into Friday. Relief on the way into the weekend with highs in the low 90s. In the 2 News Weather Center, I'm Chief Meteorologist Michael Sager.
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1: Fox's Kristen Goodwin. Late Senator Lindsey Graham honored on Tuesday.
2: Lindsey, we love you. God bless you. 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
1: President Trump speaking at the National Cathedral in Washington. Graham will be laid to rest Wednesday in his home state of South Carolina. 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
1: Not quite as hot as we wrap up the week, but it'll still be toasty with highs pretty much mid to upper 90s. Each day, though, we do have a chance for a few showers, possibly a thunderstorm, nothing heavy, but the chances there Wednesday, Thursday, and into Friday. Relief on the way into the weekend with highs in the low 90s. In the 2 News Weather Center, I'm Chief Meteorologist Michael Sager.
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3: 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I'd love it if you join me. I think you'll like what you hear. 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Please see me on Sunday.
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1: Not quite as hot as we wrap up the week, but it'll still be toasty with highs pretty much mid to upper 90s. Each day, though, we do have a chance for a few showers, possibly a thunderstorm, nothing heavy, but the chances are Wednesday, Thursday, and into Friday. Relief on the way into the weekend with highs in the low 90s. In the 2 News Weather Center, I'm Chief Meteorologist Michael Sager.
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My name is Jess French, pastor of Ellen Baptist Church, and I listen to Doug York Gospel on Sunday from 1 p.m. to 3 p.m., and I enjoy it very much. 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

0: Fox News, I'm Ted Linder. Iran launched surprise attacks on U.S. forces in the Middle East Tuesday.
1: Officials say several ballistic missiles were intercepted. U.S. and Saudi Arabian forces responding with precision strikes on Iran-backed groups in Iraq accused of targeting U.S. troops and Saudi energy sites. Now, this all comes just hours after the president met with the leaders of Ukraine and Israel at the White House. The attacks shattering a brief pause in the fighting as mediators try to get both sides back to the negotiation table after weeks of escalation.
0: Fox's Kevin Cork. In a lucky Mega Millions lottery, player in Florida has won the $800 million jackpot. The jackpot, the largest prize for the lottery game this year, the 10th largest in the game's history. The unidentified winner can choose between the $800 million prize or a one-time lump sum of $344 million before taxes. 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
1: Not quite as hot as we wrap up the week, but it'll still be toasty with highs pretty much mid to upper 90s. Each day, though, we do have a chance for a few showers, possibly a thunderstorm, nothing heavy, but the chances there Wednesday, Thursday, and into Friday. Relief on the way into the weekend with highs in the low 90s. In the 2 News Weather Center, I'm Chief Meteorologist Michael Sager.
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1: Not quite as hot as we wrap up the week, but it'll still be toasty with highs pretty much mid to upper 90s. Each day, though, we do have a chance for a few showers, possibly a thunderstorm, nothing heavy, but the chances there Wednesday, Thursday, and into Friday. Relief on the way into the weekend with highs in the low 90s. In the 2 News Weather Center, I'm Chief Meteorologist Michael Sager.
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1: News. I'm Sue Guzman. After a brief pause in the fighting, the Pentagon says the U.S. executed joint strikes in Iraq targeting Tehran-backed militias that have launched attacks in recent days. Israeli Prime Minister Benjamin Netanyahu tells Fox's Hannity he's skeptical about a possible deal with Iran. It's our common

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5: I've had girls and I've had women. You weren't the first and you probably won't be the last. But lady, after last night's loving, I bet my soul

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1: Not quite as hot as we wrap up the week, but it'll still be toasty with highs pretty much mid to upper 90s. Each day, though, we do have a chance for a few showers, possibly a thunderstorm, nothing heavy, but the chances there Wednesday, Thursday, and into Friday. Relief on the way into the weekend with highs in the low 90s. In the 2 News Weather Center, I'm Chief Meteorologist Michael Sager.
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1: Not quite as hot as we wrap up the week, but it'll still be toasty with highs pretty much mid to upper 90s. Each day, though, we do have a chance for a few showers, possibly a thunderstorm, nothing heavy, but the chances there Wednesday, Thursday, and into Friday. Relief on the way into the weekend with highs in the low 90s. In the 2 News Weather Center, I'm Chief Meteorologist Michael Sager.
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1: Fox News, I'm Ted Linder. Iran launched surprise attacks on U.S. forces in the Middle East Tuesday.
2: Officials say several ballistic missiles were intercepted. U.S. and Saudi Arabian forces responding with precision strikes on Iran-backed groups in Iraq accused of targeting U.S. troops and Saudi energy sites. Now, this all comes just hours after the president met with the leaders of Ukraine and Israel at the White House. The attacks shattering a brief pause in the fighting as mediators try to get both sides back to the negotiation table after weeks of escalation.
1: Fox's Kevin Cork. President Trump and several others honored the late Senator Lindsey Graham Tuesday.
3: He died doing the work he was born to do. He was truly a great politician, serving the country he loved to serve so deeply.
1: Graham died 2 weeks ago at the age of 71. He'll be laid to rest later today in his home state of South Carolina. 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
1: Not quite as hot as we wrap up the week, but it'll still be toasty with highs pretty much mid to upper 90s. Each day, though, we do have a chance for a few showers, possibly a thunderstorm, nothing heavy, but the chances there Wednesday, Thursday, and into Friday. Relief on the way into the weekend with highs in the low 90s. In the 2 News Weather Center, I'm Chief Meteorologist Michael Sager.
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1: Dangerous heat continues today with afternoon heat index values between 105 and 115 degrees. A few scattered showers and thunderstorms will develop, mainly east of Tulsa, but many communities will stay dry. Better rain chances arrive tomorrow and into Friday before a cold front finally brings cooler, less humid air for the weekend. From the 2 News Weather Center, I'm meteorologist Annie Brown.
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1: News. I'm Sue Guzman. The Pentagon says the U.S. executed joint strikes in Iraq targeting Tehran-backed proxies that have launched attacks in recent days. Jordan says its air defenses intercepted 5 missiles launched from Iran early Wednesday. President Trump's pick for intel chief has been confirmed.
2: In a 51-47 vote, the Senate confirming Jay Clayton to become the next Director of National Intelligence. Clayton is a U.S. attorney in Manhattan and was the Securities and Exchange Commission chair during President Trump's first term.
1: Fox's Kristen Goodwin in Russia, the founder of the messaging app Telegram, Pavel Durov, was charged with aiding terrorism for allegedly not removing channels, chats, and bots used by Ukrainian intelligence agencies. And 18 people are now confirmed dead in Japan's earthquake. The 7.1 is many remain trapped. 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
1: Dangerous heat continues today with afternoon heat index values between 105 and 115 degrees. A few scattered showers and thunderstorms will develop, mainly east of Tulsa, but many communities will stay dry. Better rain chances arrive tomorrow and into Friday before a cold front finally brings cooler, less humid air for the weekend. From the 2 News Weather Center, I'm meteorologist Annie Brown.
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1: Dangerous heat continues today with afternoon heat index values between 105 and 115 degrees. A few scattered showers and thunderstorms will develop, mainly east of Tulsa, but many communities will stay dry. Better rain chances arrive tomorrow and into Friday before a cold front finally brings cooler, less humid air for the weekend. From the 2 News Weather Center, I'm meteorologist Annie Brown.
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My name is Jesse French, pastor of Elden Baptist Church, and I listen to Doug York Gospel on Sunday from 1 p.m. to 3 p.m., and I enjoy it very much. 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
1: News, I'm CJ Pop. Renewed attacks in the Middle East.
2: CENTCOM says U.S. and Saudi fighter aircraft struck multiple terrorist logistics and weapons sites across eastern Iraq in a strong response to over 30 IRGC-directed aerial drone attacks in the last 72 hours. The unwarranted attacks against U.S. forces were not successful.
1: Fox's Madeline Rivera reporting. Jordan's military says its air defense has shot down five missiles launched from Iran earlier today. The Senate Homeland Security Committee will grill former COVID czar Dr. Anthony Fauci at 8:30 a.m. Eastern. There'll be plenty of questions to Fauci about his newly released diary entries. The frantic search for survivors of that earthquake that rattled southwestern Japan. At least 18 dying in the quake, four in a shopping mall where three are still missing. 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

0: 5, and Oklahoma is a finalist for a proposed nuclear lifestyle innovation campus. State Capitol correspondent Trey Davis explains.
1: Up to 3 states could receive a potentially lucrative nuclear lifestyle innovation campus expected to create thousands of full-time high-paying jobs. Each campus will serve as a hub for the future of nuclear research and development for uses of nuclear technology, including aerospace and biotech applications.
0: From the Radio Oklahoma News Network, I'm Ann Roberts.
2: Through the Wheat Checkoff, the Oklahoma Wheat Commission supports the efforts of wheat breeder Dr. Brett Carver and his wheat breeding team at OSU as they develop new varieties for Oklahoma and the Southern Great Plains. The newest release just announced, Wyatt.
3: The genetics will sound familiar. Half of it is Smith's Gold, because the other half is very different. And so this is coming from Romania. The Eastern European wheat sector, that is so important to us. That genetics just fits the Great Plains, particularly the southern and central Great Plains, extremely well. I remember seeing the first set of progenies that came from that cross, and I thought, my gosh, this is just heads and shoulders visually above everything else.
2: Dr. Carver says Wyatt has tremendous yield potential.
3: You know, we need to continue to increase that yield potential so farmers still have that competitive edge.
2: The Oklahoma Wheat Commission, working hard for Oklahoma wheat producers.
4: Well, good morning to you. Welcome to a Wednesday. Today is the 29th day of July. I'm Doug York. I'm your host, and I'm going to play some music if that's all right with you. Larry Sparks, he's got one called The Old Love Letter. I'll do that one first. Then right after that, Kevin Fowler, A Country Song to Sing. Doug York and Billy Country, 96.3 FM, AM 1350, KTLQ in Telequa, and 93.3 in Fort Gibson. Buckle up. We got some good ones on the way.

0: Tim McGraw, just to see you smile. You know, he had been around since 1989. That's when he hit Nashville, signed a record deal, and the rest is history. Keeps writing them good ones and still out there singing, doing a fine job. Also, got his acting career started off as well. Tim McGraw, we got the Gatlin Brothers come up with the one called All the Gold in California. Right after that, Little Big Town and also Lone Star. But first, we're going to do some weather from Bill's Trash Service. My name is Doug York, and this is Billy Country.
1: 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Billy Country, KPLQ, and your 2 News weather forecast.
2: Dangerous heat continues today with afternoon heat index values between 105 and 115 degrees. A few scattered showers and thunderstorms will develop, mainly east of Tulsa, but many communities will stay dry. Better rain chances arrive tomorrow and into Friday before a cold front finally brings cooler, less humid air for the weekend. From the 2 News Weather Center, I'm meteorologist Annie Brown.
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0: That's a love song right there from Willie Nelson, Moment of Forever. Lone Star, before that, Mr. Mom, and I have tried to play that role a time or two. Don't want that no more. We got Brooks and Dunn, a hardworking man. We got Sonny Burgess and also Jake Worthington. Couple of givens right there. You stay right there and I'll stay right here, and I'll try to find the good stuff and play it just for you.
1: 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I'm Casey Shepherd, back in just a moment.
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4: In the Treasury Department, there is an unclaimed property division, and that's basically like the lost and found bin for people's valuables in the state of Oklahoma.
3: So if I forgot to change my address and I had a check that I never received, is that something that would be there?
4: It could be. 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
3: Yeah, it's a lot of money.
4: Big check.
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1: With Oklahoma Cattlemen's Association convention this past weekend, John Weir with Oklahoma State University, the Senior Extension Specialist for Fire Ecology, talked a little bit about how prescribed fires can improve grazing land, wildlife habitat, and wildlife preparedness. He tells us a little bit more about what a prescribed burn is.
6: You know, a prescribed burn is fire that is applied to the ground intentionally on a specific piece of ground for specific goals and objectives under conditions that are prescribed.
1: First step in planning a burn is identifying what the landowner wants to accomplish.
6: What am I trying to do? Am I trying to control cedars, control woody plant growth? Am I trying to improve wildlife habitat in some way? Am I trying to improve cattle grazing? You know, there's a lot of different reasons why we want to burn. So picking out, you can have, you know, be single-minded about your goals. You know, you have one goal only, or we can have multiple goals when we put fire out. So that would be one of the biggest things is, why do I want to do this? What am I trying to achieve? And then we're going to figure out, how can I achieve it?
1: For cattle producers, prescribed fire directly boosts forage quality and animal performance.
6: You know, we're the Cattlemen's Association. People are looking at it for livestock production. So as for livestock production, we can see with stocker cattle, we can see 10 to 15% increase in gains by using fire, by what they can do. It increases crude protein, increases nutrient content within that. On cows, we can see increased weaning weights, increased body condition scores. We can also see a reduction in a lot of parasites like ticks, horn flies doing that. Other goals and objectives would be for wildfire prevention or reduction. We can use fire to reduce fuels, create blackened areas to make safety zones and stuff for wildfire prevention.
1: To hear more on controlled burns with John Weir, you can go to OklahomaFarmReport.com. That's our latest farm and ranch news. I'm Casey Shepherd on the Radio Oklahoma Ag Network.
0: Hi, this is Doug York. I'm the host of Country Gospel Music here every Sunday from 1 p.m. to 3 p.m. right here on Billy Country, 96.3 FM, 93.3 in Fort Gibson, and 1350 KTOQ in Tahlequah. I'd love it if you join me. I think you'll like what you hear. My name is Doug York. Please see me on Sunday.
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0: Mr. Worthington. That's Jake Worthington, by the way. One called Only One Way to Find Out. We got the weather. That's sponsored by State Farm Mark Hodson over there. And then right after that, we're going to get back to good ones from Tom T. Hall. Also, the Juzz. I like it. Hope you do, too. This is Doug Rick and Billy Country.
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7: Billy Country, KPLQ, and your 2 News weather forecast.
8: Dangerous heat continues today with afternoon heat index values between 105 and 115 degrees. A few scattered showers and thunderstorms will develop, mainly east of Tulsa, but many communities will stay dry. Better rain chances arrive tomorrow and into Friday before a cold front finally brings cooler, less humid air for the weekend. From the 2 News Weather Center, I'm meteorologist Annie Brown.
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3: Pelosi, the U.S. and Saudi Arabia joined forces to strike Iran-backed sites in Iraq after the regime launched a surprise missile attack on American troops in the region.
4: Iran launched a surprise attack against U.S. forces in Jordan. The United States has not yet responded to that attack, but overnight, U.S. and Saudi planes conducted a series of airstrikes against Iran-backed Shia militias in Iraq, who were responsible for 30 drone attacks over the past 3 days.
3: It's Fox's Trey Yinks. The Anthony Fauci-Rand Paul rivalry ignites again today as the former NIH chief returns to Capitol Hill under subpoena.
5: Why doesn't he want to be from the lab? Because he funded the lab.
6: Paul releasing Fauci's subpoenaed private journals in which he says Fauci admits the virus did not come from a wet market. Expect renewed questions about masking, school closures, and vaccines.

0: have been hospitalized with this illness.
1: Tulsa police are investigating an overnight shooting that left a 13-year-old boy dead. Police say the teen was one of three juveniles in a reported stolen car when someone opened fire. Detectives are still trying to identify who fired the shots. The two other juveniles were not injured. More on these stories at RadioOklahomaNews.com. 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
5: 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This update brought to you by Progressive. Oklahoma is one step closer to landing a major Department of Energy nuclear research project. The state was named as one of five finalists for a nuclear lifecycle innovation campus, which could bring thousands of jobs and billions in investment. The DOE plans to select up to three locations. Nine people are facing charges in an alleged embezzlement scheme involving an Oklahoma City charity. The Attorney General's office says the founder of OK City Crisis Nursery misused more than $50,000 in donations and transferred more than $200,000 through digital payment platforms. Eight defendants have been taken into custody. Oklahoma Attorney General Gettner Drummond is demanding the state's insurance commissioner release a long-delayed report on how companies handle roof claims. Drummond says homeowners deserve transparency as insurance premiums continue to rise. He wants the findings released by Friday. With the News Flash, I'm Trey Westerberg, Billy Country 96.3 and 1350.
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9: Well, good morning again. 7 a.m. hour. That's where we're at right now here on Billy Country. And we play music if you haven't figured that out. We got one from Joe Nichols, a gospel song, one called Billy Graham's Bible. And then Buddy Jewell, I sure like the way he came on the scene years ago when we did one called Help Pour Out the Rain. Diamond Rio, Johnny Duncan, and somebody called the other day and said, why don't you play some Dallas Wayne? So I got one lined up and ready to play. This is Doug York and Billy Country for your listening pleasure. Today is Wednesday, 29th day of July. Buckle up and stay cool.

My name is Jess French, pastor of Ellen Baptist Church, and I listen to Doug York Gospel on Sunday from 1 p.m. to 3 p.m., and I enjoy it very much. If you haven't tuned in, try it. I believe you would enjoy it also on Billy Country 96.3 FM.

0: That's Conway Twitty. She knows what she's crying about. Classic country right there. Before that, we had Dallas Wayne doing a song called Not a Dry Eye in the House. A few weeks ago, someone had called wanting to know, why don't you play Dallas Wayne? Well, actually, I'd forgot about Dallas Wayne. Years ago, I listened to Dallas Wayne on radio, on XM Radio. He was out of Texas and always did some classic country stuff. And a great, great songwriter. That's one he wrote called Not a Dry Eye in the House. Appreciate that reminder about Dallas Wayne. Got the weather coming up in Infinity Roofing. Then I'm going to get right back at it again. You stay right there. At the top of there, you guys can call the shots. So you give me a call. Let me know what song you'd like to hear at about 5 after 8. We'll do that. 918-431-1350 right here on Billy Country.
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3: Dangerous heat continues today with afternoon heat index values between 105 and 115 degrees. A few scattered showers and thunderstorms will develop, mainly east of Tulsa, but many communities will stay dry. Better rain chances arrive tomorrow and into Friday before a cold front finally brings cooler, less humid air for the weekend. From the 2 News Weather Center, I'm meteorologist Annie Brown.
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1: As Charlie Pride, new song was actually made famous by Hank Williams Sr., one that he wrote called Kalijah. Charlie Pride did his own little twist on that. I sure like that. Got an instrumental coming up from Chet Atkins, one called Wildwood Flower, one of the first songs that I learned to play on the guitar. And then we've got Don Williams. They found some songs that had never been released to radio as of yet until just recently. And I'm going to play one of those. And we got Skip Ewing right around the corner. 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
2: 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The Oklahoma City Thunder had recently given an offer sheet to Spencer Jones of the Denver Nuggets. Well, the Nuggets have matched that. It was a two-year, $12 million deal, so he is going to stay in Denver. Last year, he averaged 5.5 points and 3 rebounds per game. In baseball, the Texas Rangers, they lose to Seattle yesterday 6-4 after the Rangers had won the first two games of the series. Four-game series wrapping up today. The Rangers will have right-hand pitcher Kumar Rocker on the mound. He is 3-8. The Cardinals yesterday, they lose to the Reds in 10 innings by a 5-3 score, losing 2 of 3 in that series. They host the Cubs coming up tonight.
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0: That's the gospel, according to Luke. That was Skip Ewing. Great, great songwriter, great singer. I sure like him. And he's a great guitar player as well. Emmylou Harris, Lyle Lovin, also Clint Black, standing out there in the hallway wanting to sing. And I'm going to let him, because that's the kind of stuff that I like. And if you do too, keep your radio right here where you're at on Billy Country.
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3: Dangerous heat continues today with afternoon heat index values between 105 and 115 degrees. A few scattered showers and thunderstorms will develop, mainly east of Tulsa, but many communities will stay dry. Better rain chances arrive tomorrow and into Friday before a cold front finally brings cooler, less humid air for the weekend. From the 2 News Weather Center, I'm meteorologist Annie Brown.
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7: 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Services are pending. Jesse Langston, age 73, passed away Sunday, July 26th. Services are currently pending. 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

walked in. Ahab knew that this was the end. Him and Fatima were caught by surprise, and the Sultan had fire flashing out of his eyes. Well, the Sultan charged at Ahab, intending to make a dent.

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1: Fox News, I'm CJ Papa. The only witness in front of the Senate Homeland Security Committee this morning is former COVID czar, Dr. Anthony Fauci.
2: He's going to be asked questions about his diaries, the start of the pandemic, what started it, did it come from the lab, did it come from a bat? And also, if you look at some of these diary entries, whether or not he was more focused on trying to get attention for himself compared to trying to address the pandemic, that's something that the Republican senators will certainly focus on.
1: Fox's Chad Pergram, the fragile pause is over. CENTCOM says
3: Islamic Revolutionary Guard Corps forces launched multiple ballistic missiles from Iran in an attempted surprise attack on U.S. forces based in the Middle East. All Iranian missiles were successfully intercepted.
1: Fox's Trey Yanks in Tel Aviv. 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
4: News from the Radio Oklahoma News Network. I'm Ann Roberts. Former death row inmate Richard Glossop will have to wait longer before his next retrial. According to court documents, Glossop's retrial has been delayed until December. Glossop is charged with murder for the 1997 death of Oklahoma City motel owner Barry Van Treese. The U.S. Supreme Court overturned Glossop's original conviction and ordered a new trial. He was released on bond in May. Repairs to the Ardmore City Lake Dam will cost nearly $1 million more than expected. Radio Oklahoma's David McCollum has the details.
5: Crews found sand rock inside the existing structure, forcing engineers to redesign parts of the project. They're concerned the sand rock may not be strong enough to support concrete for the spillway and weir wall. City officials say they're still optimistic the work will be finished ahead of schedule.
4: More on these stories at RadioOklahomaNews.com. From the Radio Oklahoma News Network, I'm Ann Roberts.
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8: 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Oklahoma Attorney General Gettner Drummond is demanding the state's insurance commissioner release a long-delayed report on how companies handled roof claims. Drummond says homeowners deserve transparency as insurance premiums continue to rise.

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5: Hey, good morning to you. We are here together on a Wednesday. Today's the 29th day of July, and it's going to be a little warm out there, so you might want to stay close to your AC if you can. If you're out there in the heat, make sure you drink plenty of water. Make sure your animals have plenty of water. And your neighbors, keep an eye, a good eye on them. That's what you're supposed to do anyway. I'm going to just play some music. I'll do that. And I'm also going to take a song request. If there's a particular song you'd like to hear, if I got it, I'll play it. I'll even drop a name if you want me to dedicate it to someone. If you don't, I'll just play it for you. Otherwise, I'm just going to play songs just for me. You can listen in if you want to. Steve Warren, he's going to be actually out. Let me tell you about him. I may have never heard that name, but you're probably going to. They're going to be out there at the, what they call the Cherokee County Tent Crusade coming up. That's in September, the 2nd through the 6th at the Rockin' Pea Arena. And he'll be out there. He's a great singer, great songwriter. He'll be there. Also, Jeff and April Davis will be there. Robert Newton, it's a big tent revival going on. That's coming up on September the 2nd through the 6th. Rockin' Pea Arena is going to be a good event. They've got a whole bunch of stuff planned, a lot of music, a lot of preaching. So get out there. Again, mark your calendar for September the 2nd through the 6th. And this gentleman right here that I'm going to let him sing right now, this is Steve Warren, a song. I'm assuming he wrote that. I couldn't find the information on that. But it's one called Forever Kind of Love. This is Doug York and Billy Country. Stay where you are.

0: Keegan and I are morning off with Steve Warren. He's going to be out there at the Rockin' Pea Arena coming up in September, 2nd through the 6th, Rockin' Pea. Great place for barbecue, also a good place for rodeos. That's a great place to go. Rockin' Pea Arena, quite an adventure out there. We've got some other stuff on the way. We've got Joe Nichols, I'm going to let him sing one. It's a new song that I just heard of him, and I sure like it. I think you all will, too. We got Dog Days of Summer. Does anybody know what that means? Dog Days of Summer, I'll explain it for the people that don't know, and maybe fill it in for the people that do. Maybe if you're done, forgot. But this time of the year, you won't forget, because it's actually Dog Days of Summer marks the 40-day period from July the 3rd, to August 11th each year, traditionally recognized as the hottest and most humid time of the year. So we are in that Dog Days of Summer right now. And the Dog Days of Summer, they're having a blood drive out, Cookston Community Blood Drive going on, coming up on August the 16th. It's a Sunday from 1 to 3 p.m., 1 to 3:30, Cookston Methodist Church. So get out there, roll up your sleeve, and for all your efforts, get a t-shirt that says Dog Days of Summer, and also some tickets to some parks, different parks, and I can't read what they are. It's real small. I think it's Frontier City. I think one of them says there's three of those, and take your choice, and also a bandana. So get all that and roll up your sleeve and help someone live maybe a little bit longer life. So that's a blood drive, Cookston Community Blood Drive at Cookston United Methodist Church. Then mark your calendar, 1 p.m. to 3:30 on August the 16th. We've got Cherokee County 4-H and FFA Livestock Booster Club. They're hosting an annual back-to-school garage sale and a market that's coming up August the 7th. It starts at 10:30 in the morning, goes to 5 p.m. on that day. The following day, the 8th of August, 8 a.m. to 4 p.m. That's at 908 South College Avenue. You may know that better as the Tahlequah Community Building. They'll have new and used clothing out there, also furniture, household items, and a whole lot more. So get out there. And it says first 25 kids that come through the door each morning are going to receive a free backpack with supplies. So load up the family, get out there again. That's August the 7th and the 8th at Tahlequah Community Building. If you got something to buy, sell, or trade, I'll take a few calls on Tradewinds. But we want to do, song requests. So somebody get me a song to me, and I'll try to find it, try to get it played for you. Let's see if I got some other stuff from yesterday. I'll get you caught up on some events that happened yesterday. But we had Earl call to get a 9mm Taurus for sale with 15-round clip. $350. It's Earl at 918-871-9601. Good morning, I'm Billy Country.
1: Good morning, my buddy.
0: Well, good morning, my buddy friend.
1: Hey, who was it that sang? Was it Jack Green or Porter Wagner?
0: Which one now?
1: The Green Grass of Room or what
0: was it? That's Porter Wagner.
1: Porter Wagner. I want to hear that today.
0: Well, I can be persuaded.
1: Uh-huh.
0: All right.
1: All right.
0: So if you stay awake,
1: okay,
0: you have
1: a good day.
0: All right. Uh-huh. Thanks for calling. Green Grass of Home. We'll play that one just a bit. That's a good song. I hadn't heard that in a while, so I appreciate that request. And that's why I like you guys doing it, because sometimes you come up with stuff that I forgot about. So we'll get that one done. We've got a garage sale coming up. Let me tell you all about that. It's going to be happening at Calvary Assembly. Starts at 8 o'clock in the morning until 3 o'clock. This happens on July the 31st. And again on August the 1st, so a two-day run. It's an inside sale over there at Calvary Assembly. The physical address is 1005 East 1st Street here in town. 8 o'clock in the morning goes to 3 o'clock each day. Get over there and get your bargain, and you don't have to sweat to do it. That's coming up at Calvary Assembly. And also, Jerry's going to be over there sharpening knives and anything you might need to get sharpened. He'll put an edge on for you. He'll be over there, so you take your stuff over there, drop it off to him, shop a little bit, and come back and pick that stuff up. If you got questions about it, you can talk to Jerry, 918-207-6075. 918-207-6075. Good morning, I'm Billy Country.
2: Good morning.
0: Hey,
2: I'd like to hear Freddie Fender. Before the next teardrop falls.
0: Well, that's a good one. I hadn't heard that in a while either, so I appreciate you doing that. You guys come up with some good ones, and I can't do that, so I appreciate your efforts.
2: Okay, no. You have a good day.
0: Thanks, Earl. Yeah, we'll do Green Grass of Home, and before, I think he said before the next teardrop falls. That's Freddie Fender. I played a show one time with his brother, and they looked so much alike, I couldn't really tell the difference. But that's been years ago. My God, there's a lot of water under the bridge since then. But we'll get both of those played. I'm gonna do one first from Joe Nichols. We'll do that, and then we'll get back to the request line. I'll get those two played. We had a request for it. But first, Joe Nichols. Here's one called "Y'all Do."

I like it. We ain't got an accent. Y'all do. That's Joe Nichols. I sure like what he's doing. He's kind of getting bringing country back to life again. I appreciate that. He kind of got off a little bit on the left side of the fence for a little while, but he's back to country. I saw him in Branson. I saw him in Tulsa several months ago, and he made a statement that he's going to get back to true country. Did some Merle Haggard stuff, and he's quite the singer, quite an entertainer. Joe Nichols, we got a couple requests I'll do right now. One from Porter Wagner. Send this out to Aretha. She wanted to hear Green, Green Grass of Home. And then right after that, without delay, I'm going to play one from Freddie Fender before the next teardrop falls. We'll send that out to Earl. And we'll get back to some Trayvon stuff here in just a bit. But you stay there. We got music on the way.

awake and look around me at these four gray walls that surround me. And I realize that I was only dreaming. For there's a garden, there's a sad old padre. Arm in arm we'll walk at daybreak, when again I'll touch the green, green grass of home.

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2: Dangerous heat continues today with afternoon heat index values between 105 and 115 degrees. A few scattered showers and thunderstorms will develop, mainly east of Tulsa, but many communities will stay dry. Better rain chances arrive tomorrow and into Friday before a cold front finally brings cooler, less humid air for the weekend. From the 2 News Weather Center, I'm meteorologist Annie Brown.
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7: Hey, good morning again. We're close to the 8:30 hour. We're closing in on that. We've got the 30 more minutes left of the call-in. You can give me a call. We'll put a song on there just for you. And if you don't want to do that, just listen to what I've got in store. I've got some songs picked out. We'll play those just in case you decide you don't want to call. Yesterday we had Ed called needing a travel trailer. I think it's for his brother-in-law. He has nowhere to stay, so they're trying to find an inexpensive travel trailer that he can stay in. $1,000 bill or less. If you got something just like that, Ed be waiting on your phone call. He's at 918-871-9900. Again, 918-871-9900. And Debbie called yesterday. They have a dorm-sized refrigerator for $50 bill. And also a sheet of metal, an 11-gauge sheet of metal that happens to be a 5-foot by 12-foot. $70 bill on that. And Steve is looking for a weed eater, a gas-powered weed eater. If you got one, they sure could use it. That's Debbie would be the one to talk to. She's at 918-931-8160. Again, 918-931-8160. John called yesterday. He's got 2 window units. One's a 5,000 BTU. The other one's 6,500. $50 each. Take your choice. That's John at 918-207-2054. Again, 918-207-2054. And Shauna called yesterday. She's got some cast iron, I think, some skillets and stuff. She wants to get those restored. So if you know how to do that, you can pass that information to her. If you know how to do it, you might give her a call and let her know that you know how. But you can pass on information if you happen to know. Shauna's at 918-348-6585. Again, 918-348-6585. And Earl called. He's the one that called one ago and requested that song. I got that done by Freddie Fender, but he's got for sale a 9mm Taurus with a 15-round clip. $350 gets it all. That's Earl at 918-871-9601. Again, 918-871-9601. And I think I have got pretty much everything caught up. Looks like I do. So what I'm going to do is I'm going to play another song. Here's one I heard just a couple of days ago. I liked it so well. I don't know how I overlooked this one for all these years because it's put out a few years ago. But this is Alan Jackson doing one called Freight Train, and they are picking and grinning on this. Hope you like this. It's Alan Jackson, Freight Train, here on Billy Country.

0: That was Alan Jackson called Freight Train. I sure liked that one. I'd heard it, I think, maybe a year or two ago, forgot all about it. And I pulled it up a couple days ago and thought, God, that's a good song. So I put it on there. Hope you like that. I've got one. Somebody had called a few days ago, wanted to know, have you ever heard of Dallas Wayne? And I had. He was actually a DJ on Sirius Radio years ago out of Texas. And I heard some of his stuff and his wonderful writing, great, great writer, and definitely a classic country sound. So I pulled a few of them up and I got one I'm going to play. One called He Even Brought Her Flowers. I'm going to do that right now for that gentleman that says he liked Dallas Wayne. Good morning, I'm Billy Country.
1: Yeah, could you play I Love by Tom T. Hall or anything Tom T. Hall?
0: I can do it. I love Tom T. We'll do it. Thank you for calling.
1: All right. Thank you.
0: Bye. Yeah, we'll do that one. We'll do that one right after this. I'm going to do one. The gentleman wanted to hear Dallas Wayne. So here's another one that he did called He Even Brought Her Flowers. This is a storyline. Great one here. This is Dallas Wayne, and I'm Doug York.

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4: 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I'd love it if you join me. I think you'll like what you hear. My name is Doug York. Please see me on Sunday. Hey, had a call a while ago. Somebody wanted to hear one from Tom T. Hall. I'm going to do that right now. One called I Love. This is Doug York in Billy Country at 96.3 FM, AM 1350, KTOQ in Tahlequah, 93.3 in Fort Gibson. And I had a request to send one out to somebody that might be listening. So we'll do that just right after Mr. Tom T. gets through singing. Here's one called I Love here on Billy Country.

ducks, old pickup trucks, slow-moving trains, and rain. I love little country streams, sleep without dreams, Sunday school in May.

pictures of my friends, birds of the world, and squirrels. 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

Hey, that was my request, Tom T. Hall. I love. Does anybody know what the T stands for in his name? I tried to Google it, and I never did find a real answer. So if somebody knows, pass that back to me. I'd like to know. I had a request for one called Silver Threads and Golden Needles. Aretha wanted to send this out to Jerry Ann. So, Jerry Ann, if you're listening, this is something a friend of yours, actually, a friend through the radio, Aretha, she's wanting to send this out to you. Silver Threads and Golden Needles. She thought you might like this, and I think she might be right. Here's Linda Ronstadt here on Billy Country going out to Jerry Ann.

Now, who would have ever thought you put music to something and say, oom papa, mau mau, it would be a hit. But it was, of course, that's Overage Boys, Elvira. Had a request for one from Morgan Wallen. I'll play that, I Got Better. And I did have somebody did some research for me for Tom T. Hall. And Tom T., the T didn't stand for anything. That's kind of what I had gathered, too. But somebody about a year ago said, no, T stood for something. You need to find out what it was. And I couldn't find it, and neither did he. But T, they just put that in there. Because he didn't want to be, I guess, didn't want to be Tom Hall. So he put the T in there, Tom T. Hall. We got one from Morgan Wallen. I appreciate his efforts on trying to find that. And he did. He found out. Doesn't mean a thing. Here's one for him called Morgan, by Morgan Wallen, I Got Better. I'll get better a bit. This is Doug York, Billy Country.

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2: Dangerous heat continues today with afternoon heat index values between 105 and 115 degrees. A few scattered showers and thunderstorms will develop, mainly east of Tulsa, but many communities will stay dry. Better rain chances arrive tomorrow and into Friday before a cold front finally brings cooler, less humid air for the weekend. From the 2 News Weather Center, I'm meteorologist Annie Brown.
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7: Hey, about time for me to unplug this part of it, at least, and I'm going to make room for some bluegrass. We'll be doing that in just a few more minutes. So you stay right there. I'm going to stay right here. I'm going to get out with one from the Ventures, one that I like. I love to play it. I love to listen to it. It's one called Walk, Don't Run. It kind of got me interested in guitar back in my teenage years. Here's one called Walk, Don't Run, the Ventures here on Billy Country. We'll have nothing but trade winds tomorrow from 8:05 to about 9 in the morning. So get your trade wind stuff ready and write this number down, 918-431-1350. Here's the Ventures.

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1: I'm Therese Crowley. Fox News exclusive with President Trump over Iran's surprise missile attack on U.S. forces in Jordan intercepted. Fox's Trey Yanks.
2: President Trump tells Fox News about Iran, "We are going to beat the effing S out of them." He went on to say, "We'll be hitting them hard. They're going to get a beating." So clearly the United States is going to respond to what the president described as a surprise attack. He says U.S. forces had just minutes to shoot down these incoming Iranian ballistic missiles. The president says he has reviewed video of the shootdown and it was U.S. forces conducting this operation to defend that area.
1: Dr. Anthony Fauci under subpoena on the Senate Homeland Security Committee over his diary entry showing he knew the COVID guidance he gave the public was untrue. Fauci takes the fifth.
3: Under the advice of my attorney.
1: Over with Senator Rand Paul. 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
7: News from the Radio Oklahoma News Network. I'm Ann Roberts. Former death row inmate Richard Glossop will have to wait longer before his next retrial. According to court documents, Glossop's retrial has been delayed until December. Glossop is charged with murder for the 1997 death of Oklahoma City motel owner Barry Van Treese. The U.S. Supreme Court overturned Glossop's original conviction and ordered a new trial. He was released on bond in May. Repairs to the Ardmore City Lake Dam will cost nearly $1 million more than expected. Radio Oklahoma's David McCollum has the details.
8: Crews found sand rock inside the existing structure, forcing engineers to redesign parts of the project. They're concerned the sand rock may not be strong enough to support concrete for the spillway and weir wall. City officials say they're still optimistic.

0: 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Together, we are Rural Oklahoma.
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2: Hey, good morning. It's time for Bluegrass. So settle in, get yourself all comfortable, get a good fresh cup of coffee, and turn up your radio. I've got some good ones on the way. A gospel song first from Lynn Jordan, I Thank God for Mama. And then we've got some good ones lined up. People like Lonesome River Band, Allison Krauss, J. Lee Roberts. I like what she's doing. Daryl Mosley got some good ones just like that. So you stay there. I appreciate Zomac Music for making this possible, because without him, could not do it. Here's Lynn Jordan getting started with one called I Thank God for Mama here on Billy Country.

Hi, my name is Jeff Jones from Zomax School of Music, and we are happy to sponsor Doug York's Bluegrass Show every Monday through Friday at 9 a.m. to 10 a.m. on Billy Country 96.3 FM and 1350 KTLQ here in Tahlequah. If you get a chance, stop by and see us at Zomax in downtown Tahlequah and tell us how much you like bluegrass.

Lonesome River Band right there again is going with one called Flat, Broke, and Lonesome. I know about some of that. My name is Doug Rick. This is Billy Country. I'm doing bluegrass. I appreciate Zomac Music for making it possible. Without them, I would not be here, and neither would you be able to listen to bluegrass. So if you happen to know anybody over at Zomac Music, stop in there sometime and say, hey, appreciate you guys, what you do. And you can stop there at 223 South Muskogee Avenue here right in town and go in there and buy you something. They've got a whole bunch of different stuff from as small as a guitar pick all the way up to amplifiers, percussion instruments, all kinds of accessories, guitars, fiddles, banjos, mandolins, music lessons. They got a whole bunch of good stuff. Get you started on your musical journey. 918-351-5535. That's the number for Zomac Music right here in Tahlequah. I'm going to play one from Alison Krauss. A great, great song. Every Time You Say Goodbye. She came on the scene years ago, just a young girl, and she's been doing it for a long time, and she has got all the bugs worked out. Here's one called Every Time You Say Goodbye here on Billy Country Bluegrass.

I have J. Lee Roberts. You know, she's still singing with Sister Sadie, but she's doing a little solo stuff too. So she's doing double role there. I love that one. That's called I'm Putting You Out of My Misery. J. Lee Roberts. I've got one from Daryl Mosley. I like the way this guy writes a song and sings them. He's been doing it for a long time. He's won Songwriter of the Year several years in a row. And a friend of mine, I actually met him online several years ago. He had responded to a song that I had written. He said he liked it, and I didn't even know who he was. So I sent him a little text that told him I appreciate it. And then I dug a little deeper, found out Daryl Mosley is a somebody. Here's one called When the Good Old Days Renew here on Billy Country Bluegrass.

Yeah, see what I mean? That boy can write a song. That's Daryl Mosley. You might pull some of his other stuff up. Very, very talented, and appreciate his friendship. We got one coming up from Dolly Parton, teaming up with Amy Lou Harris and Linda Ronstadt. Those Memories of You. And I sure like songs that stir up my memories. So I hope you like those kind of songs too. If you do, that's kind of what I try to put in here a lot of. We've got a big bluegrass festival. That'll stir up some memories coming up in September 11th and the 12th. That's a Friday and a Saturday. It's going to be a free festival. You're going to have some chili. It's going to be a good event coming up on in September. And we got people like Ricky Skaggs and Kentucky Thunder will be headlining that event. Ron and Vincent and Rage will be back again this year. Edgar Loudermilk also returned. And we got East Nash Grass, the Goodman Brothers. I think they were here last year. Land Run, I think they were here. Spring Street was here last year. Be here again this year. Heartland Express, Volume 5. Got some wonderful groups, and they're always adding more to that. So it's going to be a town full of pickers and grinners, and we need you out there. You can be a good listener. And so get your lawn chair, get it all cleaned up, and then head this way coming up September the 11th and 12th. We'll have a good time. I'll be there. I'll be looking for you, so don't let me down. Here's Dolly Parton, Emily Harris, and Linda Ronstadt. Those Memories of You here on Billy Country.

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1: Dangerous heat continues today with afternoon heat index values between 105 and 115 degrees. A few scattered showers and thunderstorms will develop, mainly east of Tulsa, but many communities will stay dry. Better rain chances arrive tomorrow and into Friday before a cold front finally brings cooler, less humid air for the weekend. From the 2 News Weather Center, I'm meteorologist Annie Brown.
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5: Hey, it's me. I'm still here. We've got about 30 minutes left on the Bluegrass Show. If you like bluegrass, don't turn it off. Stay where you're at. I've got one from Ricky Skaggs teaming up with his wife. She's known as Sharon White. They'll be doing one together called Love Can't Ever Get Better Than This. Then we got the Daryl Webb Band and also a group by the name of Longview. We got some good stuff on the way, so don't you bail out on me now. And don't forget now, we got a big bluegrass festival coming up in September. You want to be there for that because Ricky Skaggs just might do this song. You won't know until you get there. This Doug Rock and Billy Country here with Ricky Skaggs, Sharon White.

That's kind of the way I feel sometimes with my lovely bride. Her and I have been happily married for 54 years. Can't believe it's been that long. It seems like it was just yesterday. No, that's not true. It seems like it's been a long time, but I'm sure glad we're still together. Of course, Ricky Skaggs and his wife, Sharon White. A friend of mine, Tim Crouch, great fiddle player, great friend of mine, and he helped me on a couple of projects that I've done in the past. He's a producer and also a great musician. Anything he picks up. Here's one that he did, an instrumental called Just a Closer Walk with Thee. I love the way he does it, so I'm going to play it for me. You can listen in if you want to. This is Doug York and Billy Country.

0: Born and Raised Music Festival 2026, this September 17th, 18th, and 19th. Pryor, Oklahoma turns all the way up. I was the last one to know. Born and Raised Music Festival is back at Rockin' Red Dirt Ranch with a lineup built for the loud and the proud, featuring the Red Clay Strays.
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Now, that right there make your feet happy. That's East Nash Grass. They're going to be here for the Bluegrass Festival coming up in September right here in Tahlequah. So you want to make sure you get that. They're probably going to do that one. It's called Honey on My Tongue. I'm sorry, that's called Railroad and Gamble. I got Honey on My Tongue next. That is Steep Canyon Rangers going to be doing that right now. I'll get it right, and we won't forget. This is Doug Working Billy Country, 96.3 FM, AM 1350, KTLQ in Tahlequah, 93.3 in Fort Gibson. And we will not be here on Friday, but I'll have music playing for sure. I can't just let it go unheard, so we'll be doing the music. I won't be here live. I won't be out of the pocket. So you guys enjoy it. Without me, you can. Yeah, I know you can do it. But we'll be here tomorrow. Tomorrow we're going to have Tradewinds on about 5 after 8. So join me for that and make a list of stuff that you would like to get sold or maybe find some stuff. We'll help you out with that. No fee involved. Here's Steep Canyon Rangers, Honey on My Tongue, here on Billy Country, 96.3.

Honey on my tongue. That's a Steep Canyon Rangers. Come back tomorrow. We're going to have a new lineup of songs. Got some ones that I've downloaded, and I'm going to get those played tomorrow. So don't miss out the Bluegrass tomorrow from 9 to 10. Right here where you at, I'm Billy Country. Appreciate Zomac Music for making that possible. We got one from a gentleman by the name of Ashby Frank, A-S-H-B-Y, last name Frank, doing one called Paintball Gun. I like it. It's a funny song, and I hope you do, too, if you like that kind of stuff. I play that kind of stuff all the time. This is Doug Rourke in Billy Country, Bluegrass.

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2: Dangerous heat continues today with afternoon heat index values between 105 and 115 degrees. A few scattered showers and thunderstorms will develop, mainly east of Tulsa, but many communities will stay dry. Better rain chances arrive tomorrow and into Friday before a cold front finally brings cooler, less humid air for the weekend. From the 2 News Weather Center, I'm meteorologist Annie Brown.
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0: called Fraulein by Dual Lawson Quick Service, and that out to Ingrid. In fact, she called me just a minute ago, said thanks. I appreciate her friendship. You guys get out there and have a good day. 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
7: News. I'm CJ Papa. Dr. Anthony Fauci appears before a Senate committee. Its chair, Kentucky Senator Rand Paul, started with this question.
8: Given another chance, say, well, gosh, circumstances now, as I know, maybe it wasn't a wise thing. Can you explain to the committee why you chose to fund this dangerous research in China?
7: Dr. Fauci answered,
9: under the advice of my attorneys, I will invoke my right under the Fifth Amendment of the Constitution to refrain from answering your questions.
7: In his opening, the 85-year-old doctor targeted Senator Paul.
9: Any reasonable person who has followed his unhinged obsession with me would readily come to the same conclusion.
7: President Trump rails against Iran for ending the pause with a surprise attack that the U.S. defended in Jordan. 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
13: News from the Radio Oklahoma News Network. I'm Ann Roberts. The number of cyclospora cases in the state continues to climb. The state health department reports 303 cases of intestinal illness, up from 101 reported last week. So far, 18 Oklahomans have been hospitalized with the illness. State Energy Secretary Jeff Starling says the potential of a nuclear life cycle innovation campus in Oklahoma is likely.
14: We're going to do it with communities who want to be part of this project. It's going to be a voluntary and transparent process with those communities to meet the needs that we need to put forth to win this thing ultimately. I have full confidence that we will win this.
13: He wants residents to know the technology is safe, and he's promising full transparency.

0: Eve.
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0: Earlier this month, a 14-year-old Montana teenager used his ranching skills for an incredible rescue, using a lasso to pull a drowning man from the fast-moving Yellowstone River. Jory Thomas was camping with his family when a raft and paddleboard collided with a bridge pillar, sending four people into the water. While three made it to shore, one was left drifting downstream while clinging to a cooler. So Jory sprang into action, ran along the riverbank with a 12-foot lariat, a rodeo rope he brought to the campground to get some extra practice. Every day for months, he'd been roping cattle dummies. All that hard work paid off as Jory threw his lariat, snagged the man on his very first attempt, and then hauled the swimmer through chest-deep water to safety, where responders took over. His grandmother was thrilled everyone was safe after the adventure. Wasn't surprised that Jory stepped up without hesitation, as she explained his first instinct always is to help other people. Outstanding. That's the good stuff.
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2: Billy Country, KPLQ, and your 2 News weather forecast.
3: Dangerous heat continues today with afternoon heat index values between 105 and 115 degrees. A few scattered showers and thunderstorms will develop, mainly east of Tulsa, but many communities will stay dry. Better rain chances arrive tomorrow and into Friday before a cold front finally brings cooler, less humid air for the weekend. From the 2 News Weather Center, I'm meteorologist Annie Brown.
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0: Valley Country, 96.3, 1350 AM, 93.3 in Fort Gibson. Always wanting you. Mighty Merle right there. All right, we'll come back with Brooks and Dunn. We'll play Kenny Rogers, Ned Miller on the way to, and Charlie Rich and Forrester Sisters coming up this hour.
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0: 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From a Jack Duke King, here's Ned Miller. All right, your 2 News weather comes up here. Charlie Rich, Forrester Sisters on the way. Can you believe it is now just 8 days until the first NFL preseason game? That Hall of Fame game comes up a week from tomorrow night. That'll be the Panthers taking on the Arizona Cardinals. A week from tomorrow night. Man, it's hard to believe. 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
1: Billy Country, KPLQ, and your 2 News weather forecast.
2: Dangerous heat continues today with afternoon heat index values between 105 and 115 degrees. A few scattered showers and thunderstorms will develop, mainly east of Tulsa, but many communities will stay dry. Better rain chances arrive tomorrow and into Friday before a cold front finally brings cooler, less humid air for the weekend. From the 2 News Weather Center, I'm meteorologist Annie Brown.
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1: I'm Therese Crowley. Dr. Fauci takes the fifth over and over, even when asked what color is the carpet during Senate Homeland Security hearings about his newly released diaries showing he didn't believe the truth of the COVID guidance he gave the public. Fauci made one exception, claiming Senator Rand Paul was obsessed with him.
2: Any reasonable person who has followed his unhinged obsession with me would readily come to the same conclusion.
1: Senator Paul says secrecy and refusal to admit error destroy trust. President Trump tells Fox we're going to hit Iran hard over its surprise missile attack on U.S. forces in Jordan, intercepted, telling Fox's Trey Yingst we're going to beat the blanking blank out of them. Oil prices back up to $85 a barrel, but markets are betting the Fed will not hike interest rates today. 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
3: Of the Radio Oklahoma News Network. I'm Ken Johnson. The heat dome, which has settled over Oklahoma and several other states, is forcing an energy grid emergency. Ann Roberts with the story.
4: The Center State is one of 17 under an U.S. energy grid emergency order because of the extreme heat. The emergency order authorizes the Southwest Power Pool to dispatch backup generation units to operate as a last resort before declaring an energy emergency alert. An alert could trigger rolling blackouts. The order, which impacts roughly 20 million people, is set to expire on August 3rd.
3: A five-year, $10.8 million grant to the OU College of Medicine, who create the Oklahoma Center for Biomedical Research Excellence in Sensory Biology. The grant from the National Institutes of Health will fund research into how cells sense and respond to their environment and diseases. Radio Oklahoma News Network, I'm Ken Johnson.
5: So you said there's an unclaimed property program in Oklahoma. What is that?
6: In the Treasury Department, there's an unclaimed property division, and that's basically like the lost and found bin for people's valuables in the state of Oklahoma.
5: So if I forgot to change my address and I had a check that I never received, is that something that would be there?
6: It could be. We have over $1 billion in the unclaimed property division, and we would really like to get that back to the people it belongs to.
5: Yeah, it's a lot of money.
6: Big check.
7: Go to yourmoney.ok.gov.
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8: 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Well, she said she would, so I said I do. 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

0: 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I'm gonna be carrying food stamps. You get it, Judge? I'm gonna be just. That's not funny, huh?
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My name is Jesse French, pastor of Heirloom Baptist Church, and I listen to Doug York Gospel on Sunday from 1 p.m. to 3 p.m., and I enjoy it very much. 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

0: 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You look at most lists that people put out of the best country songs of all time. That one is always in the top 10, sometimes top 5. Garth, great song, The Dance, right there. All right, Gene Watson and Travis Tritt, Barbara Mandrell. Kitty Wells coming up here next on a Tuesday.
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2: Country, KPLQ, and your 2 News weather forecast.
3: Dangerous heat continues today with afternoon heat index values between 105 and 115 degrees. A few scattered showers and thunderstorms will develop, mainly east of Tulsa, but many communities will stay dry. Better rain chances arrive tomorrow and into Friday before a cold front finally brings cooler, less humid air for the weekend. From the 2 News Weather Center, I'm meteorologist Annie Brown.
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0: look at this day in history. July 29th.
1: In 1914, transcontinental telephone service began. The first chat was between callers in San Francisco and New York. On this day in 1981, Diana Spencer became a princess when she wed Charles, the Prince of Wales, in an internationally televised ceremony in London. In 2003, Boston Red Sox switch hitter Bill Miller became the first player to hit grand slams from both sides of the plate in a game against the Texas Rangers. And on this day in 1958, NASA was created. It was born in a fit of national insecurity when the Russians launched the Sputnik satellite. America's Cold War enemy was one up on the U.S. The federal government committed men, money, and technology to landing a man on the moon, and the space race was on. And that's this day in history.
2: 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In the heart of Tahlequah, the voices of the past are finding a new way to speak to us today. Starting April 6th, the John Hare Cultural Center and Kitu'a Museum proudly presents its first ever visual art exhibit, Kitu'a Storytelling Through Art. We're honoring the legacy of two remarkable Kitu'a tribal members, the late Ed Ratcliffe and artist Roger Loftus. 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

0: 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And since I found you, here's the Sweethearts of the Rodeo. All right, Jerry Wallace and Olivia Newton-John coming up here next as we roll towards the Maverick Midday Buffet.
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3: Dangerous heat continues today with afternoon heat index values between 105 and 115 degrees. A few scattered showers and thunderstorms will develop, mainly east of Tulsa, but many communities will stay dry. Better rain chances arrive tomorrow and into Friday before a cold front finally brings cooler, less humid air for the weekend. From the 2 News Weather Center, I'm meteorologist Annie Brown.
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1: Pelosi, Dr. Anthony Fauci pleading the fifth at a Senate hearing on the COVID origins and pandemic policy.
2: As well as Fauci's just released private journal, in which committee chair Republican Rand Paul says Fauci admits the virus never came from a Chinese wet market. Paul says it came from a Chinese lab that he says the NIH, under Fauci, funded. Fauci has said his guidance over COVID was based on the best scientific evidence available at the time.
1: Fox's Jeff Manasso, President Trump with a new warning to Iran.
3: Using a string of expletives, President Trump says Iran will get a beating a day after U.S. forces intercepted a ballistic missile attack in Jordan. In a phone interview with Fox's Trey Yinks, the president said American troops had only minutes to respond to the surprise attack overnight and successfully shot down incoming missiles before they reached their targets.
1: Fox's Jared Halpin, America's listening to Fox News.
4: News of the Radio Oklahoma News Network, I'm Kent Johnson. The Muskogee National Council taking a stand against a proposed $4 billion aluminum smelter. David McCollum with details.
5: The 16-member council voted unanimously to oppose the project, saying it would pollute the air, contaminate water, harm wildlife, and disrupt the area's power grid. President Trump and Governor Kevin Stitt have both voiced support for the smelter, but it's facing pushback from Inola city leaders and Oklahoma Attorney General Gentner Drummond, who has filed suit to stop construction.
4: Broken Arrow city officials say that city is being investigated by the Federal Justice Department over zoning laws. In a social media post, the city contends they have been notified. The federal agency is looking into the city's zoning laws governing religious land use, including the denial of a mosque proposal. City Council will meet next week at executive session to talk about the investigation. Radio Oklahoma News Network, I'm Ken Johnson.
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11: Oklahoma is one step closer to landing a major Department of Energy nuclear research project. The state was named as one of five finalists for a nuclear lifecycle innovation campus, which could bring thousands of jobs and billions in investment. The DOE plans to select up to three locations. Nine people are facing charges in an alleged embezzlement scheme involving an Oklahoma City charity. The Attorney General's office says the founder of OK City Crisis Nursery misused more than $50,000 in donations and transferred more than $200,000 through digital payment platforms. Eight defendants have been taken into custody. Oklahoma Attorney General Gentner Drummond is demanding the state's insurance commissioner release a long-delayed report on how companies handle roof claims. Drummond says homeowners deserve transparency as insurance premiums continue to rise. He wants the findings released by Friday.
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1: 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Here's Old Spade Cooley as we roll into the Maverick Midday Buffet. All the great songs for your lunch hour. 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
3: Dangerous heat continues today with afternoon heat index values between 105 and 115 degrees. A few scattered showers and thunderstorms will develop, mainly east of Tulsa, but many communities will stay dry. Better rain chances arrive tomorrow and into Friday before a cold front finally brings cooler, less humid air for the weekend. From the 2 News Weather Center, I'm meteorologist Annie Brown.
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0: Hilly Country, 96.3, 1350 AM, 93.3 in Fort Gibson. Great song right there. Would you lay me down in a field of stone? There's Tanya Tucker. All right, we're coming back with Tim McGraw and Jerry Lee and the Oaks on the way next.
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1: Hello, you good looking thing, you. Yeah, huh? 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

0: Philly Country, 96.3, 1350 AM and 93.3 in Fort Gibson. There's the Oaks. All right, Northeastern Health System has your 2 News weather. Brian White, Amy Lou Harris, and Trent Willman coming up. We'll get your sports flash in here, too.
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3: Dangerous heat continues today with afternoon heat index values between 105 and 115 degrees. A few scattered showers and thunderstorms will develop, mainly east of Tulsa, but many communities will stay dry. Better rain chances arrive tomorrow and into Friday before a cold front finally brings cooler, less humid air for the weekend. From the 2 News Weather Center, I'm meteorologist Annie Brown.
4: 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Redshirts senior kicker Tate Sandell and long snapper Ben Anderson first team selections. Redshirt senior linebacker Kip Lewis. Redshirt senior punter Grayson Miller. Redshirt senior wide receiver Isaiah Centena. Senior defensive back Peyton Bowen. Redshirt junior defensive lineman Taylor Wine. Junior defensive back Eli Bowen. Junior defensive lineman David Stone. And sophomore offensive lineman Michael Fasusi being named to the second team. Oklahoma was also picked to finish seventh in the SEC preseason media poll. Georgia is the preseason number one team, followed by Texas and then Ole Miss.
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3: I'm Therese Crowley. Dr. Anthony Fauci takes the fifth on COVID 111 times.
4: On the advice of counsel, I respectfully decline to answer.
3: When confronted by Senate Homeland Security over what he wrote in his diary versus what he told the American people about COVID, Senator Rand Paul setting a vote to hold Fauci in contempt, if it's possible, under his Biden AutoPen pardon.
5: It's secrecy that destroys trust. It is arrogance that destroys trust. It is censorship that destroys trust.
3: Fauci's fifth may be negated by also making a statement that Senator Paul is obsessed by him. President Trump tells Fox we're going to hit Iran hard over its surprise missile attack on U.S. forces in Jordan, telling Fox's Trey Yinks we're going to beat the blanking blank out of them. Markets sliding before the Fed decision this afternoon to hold or raise interest rates. 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
6: News on the Radio Oklahoma News Network, I'm Ken Johnson. The heat dome, which has settled over Oklahoma and several other states, is forcing an energy grid emergency. Radio Oklahoma's morning anchor, Ann Roberts, with more.
7: The Sooner State is one of 17 under an U.S. energy grid emergency order because of the extreme heat. The emergency order authorizes the Southwest Power Pool to dispatch backup generation units to operate as a last resort before declaring an energy emergency alert. An alert could trigger rolling blackouts.
6: Nine families are displaced as a result of an apartment fire overnight in Oklahoma City, just north of Quail Springs Mall. No injuries reported. Fire officials say none of the nine units impacted had fire detectors. The cause of the fire is still under investigation. Radio Oklahoma News Network, I'm Ken Johnson.
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street light. And a vision filled his poor, poor heart with dread. For it was him lying drunk there in that gutter, clutching in his hand the letter that Johnny Walker read. And this is what it said.

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0: 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We roll through the Maverick Midday Buffet with Kim McCraw right there. Never lets it go to her heart. Kim going to be up at the Walmart Amp up in Northwest Arkansas, I believe. Now that is next weekend, right? Actually, not the Friday, I believe that is. Friday, I believe he'll be up there. All right, Charlie Daniels and Kathy Matea, Brad Paisley, Tammy Wynette coming up here in just minutes.
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6: Billy Country, KPLQ, and your 2 News weather forecast.
7: Dangerous heat continues today with afternoon heat index values between 105 and 115 degrees. A few scattered showers and thunderstorms will develop, mainly east of Tulsa, but many communities will stay dry. Better rain chances arrive tomorrow and into Friday before a cold front finally brings cooler, less humid air for the weekend. From the 2 News Weather Center, I'm meteorologist Annie Brown.
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0: 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And Lynn Anderson right there. All right, Little Big Town on the other side. Mel Tillis, Ricky Van Shelton, Freddie Fender, Ricky Skaggs all coming up here in the next 20 minutes from Billy Country 96.3.
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0: Philly Country, 96.3, 1350 AM and 93.3 in Fort Gibson. And Ricky Van Shulton right there. Somebody lied. Well, that's going to wrap it up for me here on a Wednesday. This week is flying by. A chance of some rain, maybe some thunderstorms today. That'll cool things off a little. We'll check your 2 News weather. Come back with some great songs from Freddie Fender and Ricky Skaggs, Dan Seals. I'll see you tomorrow right at the legend, Doug York. Till then, take time to be kind. 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
2: For the Muskogee and Tahlequah areas this afternoon, those high temperatures from the mid-90s to right around 100 degrees. Heat indices between 105 and 110. Slight chance for an isolated shower. Chance for a few showers on your Thursday with those high temperatures once again into the 90s. In the 2 News Weather Center, I'm meteorologist Brandon Woolley.
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1: I'm John Saucier, the former director of National Institute of Allergy and Infectious Diseases. Dr. Anthony Fauci on Capitol Hill invoking the Fifth Amendment multiple times, refusing to answer questions during a Homeland Security and Government Affairs Committee hearing on the origins and government response of the COVID-19 pandemic. The committee chairman is Senator Rand Paul. He says they're going to try and hold Fauci legally responsible.
2: Because you refused to answer, citing a privilege that is unsupported because of your pardon, and after being denied to do so, this committee has scheduled a vote next week on a resolution certifying your contempt.
1: Dr. Fauci said he invoked the Fifth Amendment. He believed Chairman Paul was trying to get him to make statements that could be used against him. The Federal Reserve making its interest rate decision. They've left things unchanged as they reached the decision 9-3 after 2 days of deliberation. 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
3: I scream. 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
7: 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I'm David McCollum. The retrial of a former death row inmate is delayed. Radio Oklahoma's Ann Roberts has an update.
8: Richard Glossop's retrial has been delayed until December, according to court documents. Glossop has been free on bond since May, awaiting his retrial. The new trial was ordered after his 1997 murder conviction was overturned by the U.S. Supreme Court. He's charged with the murder of Oklahoma City motel owner Barry Van Treese. It's estimated Glossop's retrial will last 3 weeks.
7: More than 3 years after killing a high school student, Chase Cook has been sentenced to life without parole. Investigators say Cook sexually assaulted and killed Madeline Bills in the bedroom of her Moore home. He fled to Chicago, where he was arrested less than a week after the killing. Cook was also convicted of possession of contraband in a jail, which carries a 20-year sentence, and assault and battery, which carries a 6-month sentence. Those sentences will run concurrently. More on these stories at RadioOklahomaNews.com. For the Radio Oklahoma News Network, I'm David McCollum.
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10: In the Treasury Department, there's an unclaimed property division, and that's basically like the lost and found bin for people's valuables in the state of Oklahoma.
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It's the afternoon drive. Jason Mathis hanging out with you right up until 7 o'clock tonight. Happy Wednesday to you. Happy hump day. And don't forget Cherokee Voices and Sounds coming your way tonight at 5 o'clock. Here's Charlie McLean, Who's Cheating Who on Billy Country.

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0: 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That's Mark Wills and 19-something, taking us back to the good old days. And the bad thing is, I was born in the 80s, and I remember a lot of the things from the 60s and the 70s as well. Not so much of the new millennium. It's not been my favorite. I like the good old days. Don't go anywhere. 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And when we come back, some Merle Haggard on the way, Daddy Frank, the guitar man, coming up on Billy Country.
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2: For the Muskogee and Tahlequah areas this afternoon, those high temperatures from the mid-90s to right around 100 degrees. Heat indices between 105 and 110. Slight chance for an isolated shower. Chance for a few showers on your Thursday with those high temperatures once again into the 90s. In the 2 News Weather Center, I'm meteorologist Brandon Woolley.
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0: 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Heat advisory in effect once again until 9 o'clock tonight. Heat index values as high as 107. It's going to be hot. Guess what? Probably going to be about the same thing tomorrow and Friday, but we've got some cooler weather coming in for the weekend. We're not even going to hit 90, so I'm looking forward to that for sure. Don't go anywhere. We're going to take a break. Brooks and Dunn on the way. Little Miss Honky Tonk coming up on Billy Country.
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0: closing up another set of all your favorites on Billy Country with a No Talk Triple Play and Michael Martin Murphy, A Long Line of Love. 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
2: For the Muskogee and Tahlequah areas this afternoon, those high temperatures from the mid-90s to right around 100 degrees. Heat indices between 105 and 110. Slight chance for an isolated shower. Chance for a few showers on your Thursday with those high temperatures once again into the 90s. In the 2 News Weather Center, I'm meteorologist Brandon Woolley.
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1: Fox News, I'm Tom Graham. Dr. Anthony Fauci refusing to answer questions during today's Senate hearing. Instead, he repeatedly cited the Constitution more than 100 times.
2: I will invoke my right under the Fifth Amendment of the Constitution to refrain from answering your questions.
1: Republican Senator Rand Paul subpoenaed Fauci, accusing him of lying about the origins of COVID, among other accusations. Dr. Fauci was a key pandemic advisor during the first Trump administration. He accused Senator Paul of being unhinged. Federal Reserve left its key interest rate unchanged despite persistently high inflation.
3: Our committee decided to vote by a 9-3 vote to maintain the target range for the federal funds rate at 3.5% to 3.75%.
1: Fed Chair Kevin Warsh wrapping up 2 days of meetings about interest rates. 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
9: 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Oklahoma's lawmakers seek commitments to preserving rural mail delivery service. State Capitol correspondent Trey Davis with the story.
10: Several state representatives and at least one local chamber are urging Oklahoma U.S. Senators James Lankford and Alan Armstrong to ensure U.S. Postal Service Board of Governors nominees are committed to maintaining reliable mail service for rural communities with limited options when it comes to shipping, commerce, delivery of medications, and other essential items.
9: Nearly 12 million cartons of Roto eye drops have been recalled due to sterility concerns. The recall includes six varieties of the eye drops. A complete list of the varieties and lot numbers is available on the FDA website. If your lot number is included in the recall, the FDA says you should immediately stop using the drops. More on these stories at RadioOklahomaNews.com. For the Radio Oklahoma News Network, I'm David McCollum.
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Well, July is officially bikini month, and we were thinking about country songs that mentioned that abbreviated swimwear. The first one that sprang to mind, Kenny Chesney's Summertime, with the lyrics, bikini bottoms underneath, but the boys' hearts still skip a beat, yada, yada, yada. As fun as the song is, Kenny has tried to be more conscious about how he writes about women in his songs. He said there's a lot of ways to write about women, their spirit, their heart, and that's the best place to start. You know, a lot of things have been written about women or just about certain things. And look, he loves tailgates and cutoff jeans and bikini tops as much as any guy in the world. But Kenny says he feels like that's been talked about a lot, and it's kind of painted women into a corner. Not gonna happen. Ain't nobody putting baby in a corner with Kenny Chesney. And by the way, just to age you a little bit, Summertime by Kenny Chesney, 20 years old this year. Right now, it's Alabama 40-hour week for a living on the afternoon drive on Billy Country.

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0: mixing up another set of all your favorites with Garth Brooks and Friends in Low Places. And Garth, he's had some friends in low places, but he's got a lot in high places, too. Our condolences going out to Dolly Parton and her family today. Her older brother, Coy Denver Parton, passed away July 23rd of undisclosed causes. He was 82 years old, and he's survived by two daughters and a grandson. So I hope that, you know what, Dolly's just suffered a lot of loss, but I guess when you age a little bit, it tends to come with the territory, but it doesn't make it any easier. Your 2 News weather forecast on the way, brought to you by Bob Loftus Furniture, and the Eagles on the way. Tequila Sunrise coming up on Billy Country.
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3: For the Muskogee and Tahlequah areas this afternoon, those high temperatures from the mid-90s to right around 100 degrees. Heat indices between 105 and 110. Slight chance for an isolated shower. Chance for a few showers on your Thursday with those high temperatures once again into the 90s. In the 2 News Weather Center, I'm meteorologist Brandon Woolley.
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0: around. 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It's the Afternoon Drive, and Larry the Cable Guy, he's home recuperating. He was hospitalized this last week in Lincoln, Nebraska for a case of appendicitis, but that did not slow him down because guess where he popped up this last week? That's right, the National High School Finals Rodeo. And he was hanging out, and he also had some bucking bulls there. In case you didn't know, Larry the Cable Guy, a stock contractor. Don't go anywhere. We're going to take a break. Toby on the way. Who's that man on the Afternoon Drive on Billy Country?
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5: 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I'd love it if you join me. 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

0: there's Dolly, and But You Know I Love You on the afternoon drive on Billy Country, 96.3 FM, AM 1350, KTLQ in Tahlequah, 93.3 FM in Fort Gibson. It is the afternoon drive. Jason Mathis hanging out with you, and a new handheld breathalyzer can tell you if your body is actively burning fat in real time with a single puff. The gadget, it's called Nutrion. It measures acetone levels in your breath to detect when you enter ketosis from dieting and exercise. Getting real-time information on the state of your ketosis is a game changer, they say, because when your body gets into that state, you're pretty much just melting fat off of your frame. So I guess that would be a good breathalyzer to be able to take, huh? Don't go anywhere. We're going to take a break. More of your favorites straight ahead, like Roy Clark, Waylon, and Alan Jackson. But first, your 2 News weather forecast on the way on Billy Country.
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2: For the Muskogee and Tahlequah areas this afternoon, those high temperatures from the mid-90s to right around 100 degrees. Heat indices between 105 and 110. Slight chance for an isolated shower. Chance for a few showers on your Thursday with those high temperatures once again into the 90s. In the 2 News Weather Center, I'm meteorologist Brandon Woolley.
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3: Fox News, I'm John Saucier. We just heard from President Trump, who is calling on the Senate to cancel an August recess to work on passing the Save America Act. It would require Americans show proof of citizenship at voter registration and voter ID at the ballot box. He claims Senate Majority Leader is wrong when he says Republicans don't have the votes to pass this.
4: That's too bad for him. I mean, that's too bad for him and too bad for the Republican Party.
5: Do you believe that?
4: He's got the votes. He should get it done.
3: Well, the Federal Reserve just wrapped up its two-day meeting about interest rates. Chairman Kevin Warsh announcing the Fed's rate decision.
6: Our committee decided to vote by a 9-3 vote to maintain the target range for the federal funds rate at 3.5% to 3.75%.
3: So rates remain unchanged. What did change? The stock market. Worst trading day of the year for the Dow Jones Industrial Average, down over 1,100 points. The NASDAQ shed 434. The S&P 500 was down over 112. 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
10: News from the Radio Oklahoma News Network, I'm David McCollum. The heat dome that has settled over Oklahoma and several other states is forcing an energy grid emergency. Radio Oklahoma's Ann Roberts reports.
11: The Sooner State is one of 17 under an U.S. energy grid emergency order because of the extreme heat. The emergency order authorizes the Southwest Power Pool to dispatch backup generation units to operate as a last resort before declaring an energy emergency alert. An alert could trigger rolling blackouts.
10: The retrial of former death row inmate Richard Glossop is delayed until December. Glossop was convicted in 1997 in the death of OKC motel owner Barry Van Treese and sentenced to death. His conviction was overturned by the U.S. Supreme Court. Glossop is now free on bond, awaiting his new trial, which is expected to last 3 weeks. More on these stories at RadioOklahomaNews.com. For the Radio Oklahoma News Network, I'm David McCollum.
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3: 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This update brought to you by Progressive. Oklahoma Attorney General Gettner Drummond is demanding the state's insurance commissioner release a long-delayed report on how companies handled roof claims. Drummond says homeowners deserve transparency as insurance premiums continue to rise. He wants the findings released by Friday. Oklahoma is one step closer to landing a major Department of Energy nuclear research project. The state was named as one of five finalists for a nuclear life cycle innovation campus, which could bring thousands of jobs and billions in investment. The DOE plans to select up to three locations. Nine people are facing charges in an alleged embezzlement scheme involving an Oklahoma City charity. The Attorney General's office says the founder of OK City Crisis Nursery misused more than $50,000 in donations and transferred more than $200,000 through digital payment platforms. Eight defendants have been taken into custody. With the news flash, I'm Trey Westerberg, Billy Country 96.3 and 1350.
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slipping right into the 4 o'clock hour on Billy Country, 96.3 FM, AM 1350 KTOQ in Tahlequah, 93.3 FM in Fort Gibson. Just begging to you, that is Marty Robbins. Hey, it's the afternoon drive. Jason Mathis with you in the 4 o'clock hour. How are you today? Don't forget that Cherokee Voices and Sounds are coming up tonight at 5 o'clock. You don't want to miss out on that. And right now, heat advisory underway until 9 o'clock tonight. Heat index values as high as 107 this evening, so it is going to be hot. Drink plenty of water, find a shade tree, and let's look towards the weekend, and maybe we can break this hot temperature. Here's Mary Chapin Carpenter. I feel lucky on the afternoon drive on Billy Country.

0: 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They're local. They actually care about our community.
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The switch, all three of them come on. The back end looked kind of funny too, but we put it together, and when we got through, well, that's when we noticed that we only had one tail fin. About that time, my wife walked out, and I could see in her eyes that she had her doubts. But she opened the door and said, "Honey, take me for a spin." So we drove uptown just to get the tags, and I headed to ride on down Main Drag. I could hear everybody laughing for blocks around.

0: We're closing up another set of all your favorites on the Afternoon Drive on Billy Country with Kenny Rogers and Buy Me a Rose. What is going on today in your world? Because I was taking a look and some people romanticize things that really stink, like being famous, working in a coffee shop, being on your own for the first time. Man, I wish I was not anymore. Living in a cabin in the middle of nowhere, I could handle that one. Owning a business, not as fun as what you think it is. I do that all the time. Camping. The only camping I'm going to be doing is in a bed because, man, I just don't get up off the ground like I used to. And, I mean, I like being outside, but I also like the air conditioning and a nice bed. Don't go anywhere. Your 2 News weather forecast on the way brought to you by Chris's Quick Lube and some Ed Bruce on the way with After All on the Afternoon Drive on Billy Country.
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4: For the Muskogee and Tahlequah areas this afternoon, those high temperatures from the mid-90s to right around 100 degrees. Heat indices between 105 and 110. Slight chance for an isolated shower. Chance for a few showers on your Thursday with those high temperatures once again into the 90s. In the 2 News Weather Center, I'm meteorologist Brandon Woolley.
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0: 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Well, the world of college sports, it continues to change in a big, big way. The latest change involves teams adding ads to their uniforms along the lines of NASCAR uniforms that have become walking billboards. Starting this weekend, college teams can put sponsor logos right on player jerseys. Ohio State, Notre Dame just signed massive deals to lead the way. Ohio State putting Chase Bank logos on their jerseys for up to $17 million a year. Notre Dame putting SoFi Bank patches on their famous football jerseys for around $20 million. Schools need this cash to pay players and run their program. Now, I don't agree with that because it's college, it's school, it's education. They're getting a free education already, and a lot of kids can't go to college because they can't afford it. But, well, guess what? We're paying football players to play a game that children play every day in school for free. So I think if you want to go to college to play college ball and get an education, that is your paycheck. No special treatment. Don't go anywhere. We're going to take a break. Gretchen Wilson coming up. Redneck Woman on the way on the Afternoon Drive on Billy Country.
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0: There's Holly Dunn wrapping up a No Talk Triple Play with Only When I Love. Stick around for your 2 News weather forecast brought to you by Bob Loftus Furniture and some John Conley, Ronnie Millsap, and Daryl Singletary on the way as we head to the 5 o'clock hour. And Cherokee Voices and Sounds on the afternoon drive on Billy Country.
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3: For the Muskogee and Tahlequah areas this afternoon, those high temperatures from the mid-90s to right around 100 degrees. Heat indices between 105 and 110. Slight chance for an isolated shower. Chance for a few showers on your Thursday with those high temperatures once again into the 90s. In the 2 News Weather Center, I'm meteorologist Brandon Woolley.
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Hello everybody. Thank you for joining me today. I sure appreciate each and every one of you, wherever you're listening from. My name is Dennis Sixkiller, and thank you for joining me today to listen to the Cherokee Voices and Cherokee Sounds that's being brought to you by Cherokee Nation. Well, what are y'all doing today? What do y'all know? Got anything going on within your communities? If there's ever a time you have anything going on, like a revival or a benefit, singing and dinner, whatever it may be, give me a call for me if you would like for me to announce that. If you would like for me to announce that to other people so we would all know what's going on in your area. If you would call me or send me an email about 2 weeks ahead of time before the actual event, I'll announce it here for you. No charge at all. If that be the case, call me and let me know. Here are the numbers. First and Soul Free Nationwide. 1-800-256-0671. My direct number is 918-453-5433. And the other number to the tribal headquarters in Tahlequah is 918-453-5000. On the program today, we'll hear some more beautiful Cherokee songs sung by various people. And I'll teach 5 new Cherokee words. And I'll tell Cherokee Nation news. And we will hear another Cherokee story. And our Cherokee speaker today would be Bill Soap, as he will begin today. Today, Bill Soap of Bellefonte, Oklahoma, will begin telling some things that he remembered when he was going, whenever he was younger and so forth. On the program today, our Cherokee speaker would be Bill Soap of Bellefonte, Oklahoma. So please stay tuned. Corrigan, see you, Elusk. So what do you think? These dogs are going to get to the Hvis ikke jeg har noget, det er næst. Det er ikke det, jeg har noget. 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Og hende har det til at have. Det til at have. Det til at have det. Så der kommer ikke at have ikke vil årsla til det. Det er huset af. Gæs af det. Læs af sig. Vi deler os af. And now our first two songs of the program today, sung by the late Durbin Feeling and his brother, Russell Fielding, along with DJ Francis McCarter. First song is Heaven Beautiful and Happy Day. No, no, Durbin Fielding again, huh? No, no, the Eagles again, huh? Ale, on the snatchla, Russell Fielding. Ale, DJ, Ale, Francis McCarter. Do no geek, I says to you. A guy, and that's in the words, Nagadi, a de gay you in, to talk, I says. Tell you now, Elohim, we do know, Ale, Yahweh, a de ya good ya, huh? Tu toques este.

0: And now here's Bill Soap of Belle Fawn, Oklahoma, as he will begin today talking about some things that he and they did as a family and so forth. He had a lot to tell. And so now here's Bill Soap of Belle Fawn, Oklahoma, as he will begin today talking about some things that he remembered beginning from when he was young. Nono, wheel, or stood to go who say, the Lena Kronoslaska, to Lena Goose, Tondiska, the two to go to Gessa, Kikoya Easty, who go to Noislana, or to Noislana, wheel, you said asked, see, you gave the Elisa Higa to Noislana, eh? No, it said asked, or Leniska, Kohig, wheel, or stood to go who say, eh? Noislaska, eh?
1: Bill, so, thou don't. Wheel go was also like Kakiato.
0: Hawa, what a wheel. Eleniska, Elias, he know her, to Lenas, good, Hondisna, he too good to guess, the girl and his haunted disco, the dead to death one, to Lenas, good, he know her, like to do it.
1: Do you test that there? I said, like a one is a one, is cigar, or gone to the den. No. Fellowship on our sales in Lost, and not as always, eh? We'd lead the ones to Dana, and he didn't need to. Israel, the one that's always, the guy went there to the other way. Can you go there? You got to get off down at the husk. I don't know, you want to go one neck and I say go there and go away. It wasn't to say both say, don't stand at the husk, you want to go there. Can you say, where you want to stay? No, can I just, you want to go away? You want to, can I get the lady tell? Can I not, since in that question, the way that still I want to, you want to go, you got, can I not, don't want to so much in the way, can I? Do you still get

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1: Now it's time for Cherokee Nation News. I just have one announcement to make today. Don't forget about our next Cherokee Speakers Meeting. It'll be August the 13th. That'll be coming up before we know it. And it'll be at the Durban Feeding Language Center here in Tahlequah, Oklahoma, beginning at 12:30 p.m. And if you don't know where the Durban Feeding Language Center in Tahlequah is, it's about 4.5 miles south of Tahlequah, right past the Sequoia softball fields on the left side of the road, and you can't miss it. Or you might remember it as the old casino. Again, that would be on August 13th, begin at 12:30 p.m. Come out and join us if you're a Cherokee speaker, and let's talk Cherokee. No, to the guest, you know, thoughts. I'll see you log. So I would, to the legu, though to know the long, go here, go. Let's see the chaos, sunk calest, galon, color, doggy, you see, eh? On the lipke, not do deal all we need. Go on, he's the yearly, or don't ele, no, to the do haste, toddle do score the lane scorn. A ligger says, you did all lane. Te don't get sunny, head all lane. You'll do te do stain. Don't have no store the sorsco, a great old sarsco. You will geese for the sarsca, no, he got any no geese going. To know, he do no geese on, no, he got Juliana geese. I know where it's going. No, it's a U.S. squad. I know it's like a talk to the U.S. squad. To a release, nigga, hanging, to go a lias, click, nigga, sanding, you go a yo hug. To the world, daily, to the old lady, you zooly, to the squash thing. I said, nigga, said, he's a toilet. He's like he's the one he is skin. Hale, to like he's the one he is, sir. So, Kalas, talk to the Sene, on the lip, yeah. And now these Texas songs were sung by the late age emperor Eli Sequeechee and Wanda Gurdy. First song is At the Cross, and second song is Long Ago. Nona Ed Disade Tigeha, Eli Sequeechee, and Wanda Gurdy. God knows your name, Osena, do no good, see, take ye he. On Nana Taliga, do no goody. The guy, Nelson, who waits, you go good your hand, to dog, it says, Taline, no, you love you. Do it, guess as they.

Now it's time for our Cherokee words. And as you're getting ready, all of our Cherokee vowels. We have six vowels in our language. We have the A, E, I, O, U, and V. And here are the sounds. A, E, I, O, U, E. I'll say the English words twice and spell them with the English phonetics twice. Word number one is the word photo. And it's spelled this phonetically. DITLILOSTANV. Again, word number one, the word photo. It's spelled this phonetically. DITLILOSTANV. Word number two is the word photograph. Photograph.

And it's spelled like this. TSAGALOSTANV. Again, where I'm to the word photograph.

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T-S-A-G-A-T-L-I. L-O-S-T-A-N-V. Worm 3 is the word photographs.

And it's spelled this. DIGETLISTANV. Again, we're going to do the word photographs.

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DIGEGATLOSTANV. 1 of 4 is the word phrase. Phrase. Phrase.

This is a two-part word. First part is spelled like this. H-I-L-V-S-G-I. G-I. Second part, I-K-A-N-E-T-S-V. Again, we're going to forward the word phrase.

This is a two-part word. First part is spelled like this. HILVSGI. Second part is spelled like this. IKANETSV. Word five is the word physical. Physical. Physical.

And it's about this. NUTLINIGV. GV. Again, 1 of 5 is the word physical. And it's spelled this phonetically. NUTLINIGV. And GV. And now I'll pronounce these words. Word number one is the word photo. It's pronounced like this. It's pronounced like this. D-L-O-S-T-A-N-A. D-L-O-S-T-A-N-A. D-L-O-S-T-A-N-A. Number two is the word photograph. And it's pronounced like this. Z-A-G-A-L-I-L-O-S-T-A-N-A. Z-A-G-A-L-I-L-O-S-T-A-N-A. Z-A-G-A-L-I-L-O-S-T-A-N-A. Number three is the word photographs. And it's pronounced like this. D-G-A-L-I-L-O-S. Tana di ge ga li los tana di ge ga li los tana. And four, the word phrase, and this is pronounced like this. This is a two part word. First part is pronounced like this. He le skin. Second part, e ka. E-ka-ne-t. And together, he loves skin. E-ka-ne-t. He loves skin. E-ka-ne-t. E-ka-ne-t. And number five, the word physical. And it's pronounced like this. Nu-li-ni-ga-g. Nu-li. Ni ga ga, nu se ni ga ga. I'll pronounce these words one more time. Number one, the word photo, di li lo astana. Number two is the word photograph, za ga li lo astana. Number three is photographs, di ga ga li lo astana. Number four is the word phrase, he loves ki I kaneza. Number five is the word physical, and it's pronounced like this, nu se ni ga ga. I realize that some of these words are a bit longer, but like I always say, try to break those apart and just pronounce them out real slow and work with that, and that way you can put it all together. In other words, that photographs, that's a long one in it. You might put dige gotli lo sta na, or however you want to do it to make it easier on yourself, okay? Just do words. If you have longer words, those words I give you, those are kind of long. Just break them up. It's like 2, 3, 4 different parts. And practice those a little at a time. And you can, in time, you can pronounce them just as well as I can, if not better. Until next week, keep on practicing.

0: Now it's time for a story. And I play the story on the program here occasionally. I really like the story. Matter of fact, I like all the stories anyway. But anyway, in this story called The Giants, Nornak, Anita, like, and you know, head there, you see, head out there. You know, you darling, how they gone there, you know, do no head, do need call, una dena, the cano headly, no, you head out there.
1: Cano he.
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0: What's it from the program? And I thank each and every one of you, wherever you listen from, for joining me today to listen to the Cherokee Voices and Cherokee Sounds that's being brought to you by Cherokee Nation. And my name is Dennis Sixkiller. And well, how are you all doing nowadays? Now that July is almost over with, just a few more days and we'll be in the month of August. Just ain't for too long. Within a month or so, we'll be having a Cherokee National Holiday already. Man, it's going by fast, isn't it? But that's how life goes, isn't it? And I'm still thinking about going to the creek and fishing. I say it every year, don't I? But anyway, I really am. I guess now, as it gets so hot, I guess when it cools off some. Sometimes I want to go, but then I think about it, and then I don't. But anyway, I might go for too long. Who knows? I would like to have some crawdads, though. But I have to go out and get them, huh? But anymore, I didn't want to do that. I actually like to. I mentioned numerous times in previous years, I used to go with my dad whenever I was young, and I really liked it. He and I had a gig because we found those bigger crawdads in the deep waters. To me, it was probably about chest high, but to dad, it wasn't that high. But I really liked it. I got pretty fair using that crawdad gig. If the crawdads were smaller, turn the gig sideways, not to get them. And then we'd get a bunch and enough to eat for the whole family. Just me and him. But those were the days a long time ago. But anyway, enough of that. Let me give those to Cherokee Nation once again. First, Miss Toll Free Nationwide, 1-800-256-0671. My direct number is 918-453-5433. And the other number to Tribe Headquarters in Tahlequah is 918-453-5000. Until next week, please take care. Long last week, Cohig Clegg, the legal hug. Nigan is Hotel Della Cohig. Idai de Elise, Nigohila, the Sazar, the Hotel Knega, a letter like the Noica, to like Yetle, Nidu de Lena, Moors, the Lidardo. The Dohid's done, no, he used to do the end, the Queer Gone Color. Guy, you okay? They do you see the D's done, I thought the leg. I said, let's go, your teeth done. Told you. Tao du le hong ya da ha se no. A ma no di ne ta ka. We go na de hong ya da ha. E to to ge ha. 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You de te ge. Talk to ne go. 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O ske sa. Le, the guy told you he has no CD, huh? No, it's not new, huh? I said, like, that's what I say. You don't, eh? He's all the style that you don't, huh? Le, not that he's the guest, eh? I said, school guest has to do no hair. Said the guy, taste from like a year, dee. Don't he says those are sons like yearly? The dogs are not the, he's the duly in. He guy, save one yearly and then, sago, ne leads, tall his suzo, can you get on, suzo, or cork sago? I know the girl is tante, dear, we got look, son has out to nail, knock his tongue, his knock tongue, son de says the hunter like Italy, new to not on air, look, son has out to nail, son has out to nail, knock his tongue, his gig yelling, the god, the deeds log, told you, take a dagger, you say the, you take no longer say the gilly, son don't wash the name.
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4: News. I'm John Saucier. The Federal Reserve wrapping up its two-day meeting about interest rates today. Federal Reserve Chairman Kevin Warsh announcing the Fed's rate decision.
5: Our committee decided to vote by a 9-3 vote to maintain the target range for the federal funds rate at 3.5% to 3.75%.
4: The Dow was down over 1,100 points at the close today after the news. Ukraine's multi-billion dollar drone industry capturing the attention of the United States and NATO members. Ambassador to the NATO, Matthew Whitaker on Fox, says Ukraine's innovating on the battlefield.
6: It's not just counter unmanned systems. It's not just one-way attack drones. It's surveillance drones. It's ground drones. It is underwater and surface of water drones.
4: Ukraine has been using long-range drones to target Russian energy infrastructure deep within their borders. 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
7: News on the Radio Oklahoma News Network, I'm Trey Davis. Given the consensus now that COVID-19 originated in the Wuhan lab, Oklahoma U.S. Senator James Lankford asked former NIH Director Anthony Fauci about the lab denying access to U.S. inspectors.
8: On the advice of counsel, I respectfully declined to answer based upon my rights under the Fifth Amendment to the Constitution.
7: It was the tale of two Faucis as Republicans chastise him as egomaniacal and responsible for the loss of public trust in government, while Democrats praised him and called the hearing an effort to entrap him. More than 3 years after killing a high school student, Chase Cook has been sentenced to life without parole. Investigators say Cook sexually assaulted and killed Madeline Bills in the bedroom of her Moore home. He then fled to Chicago, where he was arrested less than a week after the killing. Two more sentences were added on to run concurrently. For more on these and other stories, visit RadioOklahomaNews.com. I'm Trey Davis on the Radio Oklahoma News Network.
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I'll never find another you. Hey, good evening to you. Jason Mathis with you under that heat advisory until 9 o'clock tonight. So maybe find some air conditioning. Find something to do inside this evening until it cools down. And that cool down, it's coming up and towards the weekend. Maybe Saturday, Sunday. Still going to be bumping 88, 89 degrees, though. Here's Aaron Lyons. Love changes everything on the afternoon drive on Billy Country.

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0: 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Well, it's National Chicken Wing Day. It's a good day for some wings. And if you love chicken wings, Buffalo, New York, they proclaimed National Chicken Wing Day back in 1977. It's also National Lasagna Day. I am all about lasagna. International Tiger Day and National Lipstick Day. Just a few things you can celebrate today. So be sure to go out and celebrate. Have some chicken wings. Have some lasagna. And have a good dinner tonight, huh? Your 2 News weather forecast coming up next, brought to you by Northeastern Health Systems, and some Merle Haggard on the way, if we make it through December, coming up on Billy Country.
1: 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We take pride in being the healthcare provider of choice for all of Northeastern Oklahoma. 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You're not just a number. 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Northeastern Health Systems, making the difference in people's lives every day.
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3: A stray shower is possible overnight. Most of this will stay dry. We'll see lows ranging from mid-70s to around 80 degrees to start things out Thursday morning. Back up into the mid to upper 90s for highs in the afternoon with heat index values over 105 degrees. An isolated shower or storm is possible. We'll keep that slight chance into Friday as well. In the 2 News Weather Center, I'm Chief Meteorologist Michael Sager.
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0: Charlie Mamus. Moses, sit down, Mamus. Make it count, son. About 45 minutes on the east of Tippecanoe,
1: 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Well, today's question of the day, are tacos just as messy as burritos? Now, I love Taco Tuesday or Taco Wednesday or Taco Sunday. We just love tacos, but not everybody does. It seems like there's no point in tacos, calling them just a messy version of burritos. A taco is not a burrito that forgot to close. They exist for a reason. Tacos are about the tortilla to filling ratio and the toppings, the salsa, and being able to eat different ones. Burritos are meant to be a full meal you carry around. So I don't recall there being a Doritos Locos version of a burrito. I'm just saying. Don't go anywhere. We're going to take a break. When we come back, it's more of your favorites, like Martina, My Baby Loves Me, on the afternoon drive on Billy Country.
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0: 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That's Steve Warner. Some fools never learn. Hey, it is time for me to get out here on your Wednesday. We'll get together again tomorrow, same time, same place, for another edition of the Afternoon Drive. Until then, remember, if you see somebody without a smile, give them a little bit of yours and make your days legendary. Your 2 News weather forecast, it's coming up next, brought to you by Mark Hodson State Farm. And be sure to stick around for the Sports Flash. Johnny Duncan, Ricky Van Shelton, and Trent Wilman on the way as we head right into the 7 o'clock hour on Billy Country. Have a great evening. Stay safe, and I'll talk to you tomorrow.
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5: Billy Country, KPLQ, and your 2 News weather forecast.
6: A stray shower is possible overnight. Most of this will stay dry. We'll see lows ranging from mid-70s to around 80 degrees to start things out Thursday morning. Back up into the mid to upper 90s for highs in the afternoon with heat index values over 105 degrees. An isolated shower or storm is possible. We'll keep that slight chance into Friday as well. In the 2 News Weather Center, I'm Chief Meteorologist Michael Sager.
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8: Oklahoma and Oklahoma State basketball announcing that they will play non-conference games against each other. 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Those two teams are going to meet again later on today. 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Well, the Nuggets have matched it, so he will remain in Denver.
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Now, you don't have to listen. Just keep doing what you do. 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But if you wanna keep her, one thing you better know. 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